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2: In NASCAR at Daytona tonight, Ryan Preece won his first Cup Series race. This was the last regular season race of the season. IndyCar's in Wisconsin this weekend. After the rain today, the Saturday race will finish Sunday on FS1. In Major League Soccer, Miami won 7-1 over Montreal. Lionel Messi with 4 goals, 2 late in the game. Victor Hovland leads by 1 stroke at the PGA's Tour Championship. Scottie Scheffler is 3 back. Sunday's winner gets $10 million. The NFL preseason ended with road wins for Chicago and Detroit. And in college football, Stanford has scored twice late to take a 37-27 lead on Hawaii. A minute to go. Memphis at UNLV is the late game. Late first quarter, scoreless on Fox TV. Florida State and Virginia with home wins. North Carolina in Dublin beat TCU 15-10. USC down San Jose State 42-26.
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1: Cops shot in South Carolina. I'm Chris DeMeo, Fox News. A gunfight in Columbia leaves one police officer dead and another injured. Police Chief W.H. Skip Holbrook.
2: Two Columbia police officers were involved and injured in an officer-involved shooting while investigating a reported domestic violence dispute.
1: Holbrook says that the officer killed was 29 years old and had been with the force for 2 years. He leaves behind a wife and two young children. The second officer is in stable condition. The suspect, a 33-year-old man with a lengthy criminal record, also died in the shootout. Well, the devastating flood disaster in Nepal and Tibet grows even worse, with 676 people confirmed dead and more than 3,000 missing, including nearly 90 Americans. Crews have been able to rescue more than 4,000 people, but the danger is growing again.
3: It's monsoon season in the region, so search and rescue operations were temporarily suspended today because of rain and fog. But helicopters soon resumed. Authorities are also monitoring two lakes upstream formed by the disaster, one of which was overflowing. Chinese authorities say the risk has eased somewhat as it's slowly draining, but more rain is on the way. Scientists say the disaster was triggered by a glacier collapse, which caused stories high waves of rock, ice, mud, and debris just hurtling through the mountain river systems there.
1: That's Fox's Stephanie Bennett in London. The Red Cross estimates about 93,000 people need aid, with clean water being a major concern. President Trump calls it the biggest oil deal in history. Fox's Mike Emanuel reports it gives the U.S. control over a large share of Venezuela's oil.
4: He says the deal secures more than 65 billion barrels of the South American country's oil reserves.
1: The president says it may mean lower prices at the pump. However, analysts say it will take years to ramp up production. And 14 newborns are killed after a fire at a hospital in Pakistan. 8 officials have been suspended. 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
9: Clear skies and a few passing clouds tonight with overnight lows in the low to mid 70s. South winds 10 to 15. Moving into your Sunday, we'll see an isolated storm chance early. Mix of clouds and sun with lower 90s. Southwest winds 10 to 15. Then we'll drop back to 72 Sunday night with a partly cloudy sky. The outlook into Monday calls for a mix of clouds and sun and highs of around 90. Winds out of the west at 5 to 10. Upper 60s on Monday night with isolated showers or storms. Slight chance for storms Tuesday, partly sunny, mid to upper 80s. 66 with isolated storms Tuesday night. And then high temperatures staying in the upper 80s to around 90. Wednesday and Thursday with some sunshine. Still a few isolated storm chances through the latter half of the week as low temperatures stay in the upper 60s to around 70. Once again for tonight, clear to partly cloudy with a low temperature in the lower 70s. I'm weatherology meteorologist Paul Trombley, and that's KTIC weather on Classic Country KTIC.
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2: I'm Deborah Valentine. Two officers were shot today in Columbia, South Carolina, while responding to a domestic dispute. Police Chief Skip Holbrook says one of the officers died from his injuries.
3: Columbia Police Officer Christopher DeLong has died from injuries sustained in the officer-involved shooting. Officer DeLong is 29 years old. He's been with the police department for 2 years.
2: The alleged gunman, a 33-year-old, described as a career criminal, was shot and killed by police. The officer was married and the father of two young children. Mother Nature making it harder today to search for survivors in Nepal's killer flood.
4: Newly released figures say 669 people were killed in Nepal and seven in Tibet. Between the two countries, more than 3,000 remain missing.
2: Fox's Stephanie Bennett reporting. 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
5: Clear skies and a few passing clouds tonight with overnight lows in the low to mid 70s. South winds 10 to 15. Moving into your Sunday, we'll see an isolated storm chance early. Mix of clouds and sun with lower 90s, southwest winds 10 to 15. Then we'll drop back to 72 Sunday night with a partly cloudy sky. The outlook into Monday calls for a mix of clouds and sun and highs of around 90. Winds out of the west at 5 to 10. Upper 60s on Monday night with isolated showers or storms. Slight chance for storms Tuesday, partly sunny, mid to upper 80s. 66 with isolated storms Tuesday night. And then high temperatures staying in the upper 80s to around 90. Wednesday and Thursday with some sunshine. Still a few isolated storm chances through the latter half of the week, as low temperatures stay in the upper 60s to around 70. Once again for tonight, clear to partly cloudy with a low temperature in the lower 70s. I'm weatherology meteorologist Paul Trombley. And that's KTIC weather on Classic Country KTIC.
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1: An on-duty death. I'm Deborah Valentine, Fox News. A gunfight in Columbia, South Carolina leaves one police officer dead, another hurt. Police Chief Skip Holbrook told reporters.
2: Two Columbia police officers were involved and injured in an officer-involved shooting while investigating a reported domestic violence dispute.
1: Holbrook says the officer killed was 29 years old and had been with the police department for 2 years. He had a wife and two young children. The second officer is in stable condition. The chief says the suspect, a 33-year-old man with a lengthy criminal record, also died in the shootout. Hundreds are dead. Thousands remain missing following last week's floods along the Nepal-China border, and rescue efforts are ongoing. Fox's Stephanie Bennett has more on this dangerous situation.
3: Scientists say the disaster was triggered by a glacier collapse, which caused waves of rock, ice, and debris hurtling through the mountain river systems, just stories high. Search and rescue operations were temporarily suspended because of heavy rain and fog. Authorities are watching two lakes upstream, one of which was overflowing at times. It's still monsoon season, so lots of rain to come. Newly released figures say 669 people were killed in Nepal and seven in Tibet. Between the two countries, nearly 3,000 remain missing. We also heard from the Red Cross, who say it's taking a long time to get aid to these very far-reached areas.
1: The State Department says that five of 90 missing Americans made it to safety. Dozens of soldiers have been killed or arrested after a mutiny in Niger's capital, Niamey. The unrest lasted nearly 24 hours with gunfire and explosions reported at a key military base near the airport and presidential palace. Analysts say Russia's Africa Corps provided aerial and ground support to government forces. 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
16: Clear skies and a few passing clouds tonight with overnight lows in the low to mid 70s. South winds 10 to 15. Moving into your Sunday, we'll see an isolated storm chance early. Mix of clouds and sun with lower 90s. Southwest winds 10 to 15. Then we'll drop back to 72 Sunday night with a partly cloudy sky. The outlook into Monday calls for a mix of clouds and sun and highs of around 90. Winds out of the west at 5 to 10. Upper 60s on Monday night with isolated showers or storms. Slight chance for storms Tuesday. Partly sunny, mid to upper 80s. 66 with isolated storms Tuesday night. And then high temperatures staying in the upper 80s to around 90. Wednesday and Thursday with some sunshine. Still a few isolated storm chances through the latter half of the week as low temperatures stay in the upper 60s to around 70. Once again for tonight, clear to partly cloudy with a low temperature in the lower 70s. I'm weatherology meteorologist Paul Trombley, and that's KTIC Weather on Classic Country KTIC.
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2: There's a college football game on Fox TV tonight. Memphis has tied it up at UNLV 14-14 early in the third quarter. At Stanford, with two touchdowns in the last 2 minutes, the Cardinal beat Hawaii 37-27. Home wins for Virginia and Florida State. In Dublin, North Carolina edged TCU 15-10, and 14th-ranked USC defeated San Jose State 42-26. It was 42-11 with 5.5 minutes left. The NFL preseason ended with road wins from Chicago and Detroit. NFL team rosters have to be down to 53 by Sunday. NASCAR win at Daytona tonight for Ryan Preece, his first victory. Victor Hovland has a one-stroke lead at the PGA's Tour Championship. In baseball tonight, well, the Diamondbacks are losing 5-2 at San Francisco now, bottom of the seventh inning. In game one of the Twin Bill, Arizona won 7-1 today.
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1: I'm Deborah Valentine. Two officers were shot today in Columbia, South Carolina, while responding to a domestic dispute. Police Chief Skip Holbrook says one of the officers died from his injuries.
2: Columbia Police Officer Christopher DeLong has died from injuries sustained in the officer-involved shooting. Officer DeLong is 29 years old. He's been with the police department for 2 years.
1: The alleged gunman, a 33-year-old, described as a career criminal, was shot and killed by police. The officer was married and the father of two young children. Mother Nature making it harder today to search for survivors in Nepal's killer flood.
3: Newly released figures say 669 people were killed in Nepal and 7 in Tibet. Between the two countries, more than 3,000 remain missing.
1: Fox's Stephanie Bennett reporting. 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
4: Clear skies and a few passing clouds tonight with overnight lows in the low to mid 70s. South winds 10 to 15. Moving into your Sunday, we'll see an isolated storm chance early. Mix of clouds and sun with lower 90s. Southwest winds 10 to 15. Then we'll drop back to 72 Sunday night with a partly cloudy sky. The outlook into Monday calls for a mix of clouds and sun and highs of around 90. Winds out of the west at 5 to 10. Upper 60s on Monday night with isolated showers or storms. Slight chance for storms Tuesday. Partly sunny, mid to upper 80s. 66 with isolated storms Tuesday night. And then high temperatures staying in the upper 80s to around 90. Wednesday and Thursday with some sunshine. Still a few isolated storm chances through the latter half of the week, as low temperatures stay in the upper 60s to around 70. Once again for tonight, clear to partly cloudy with a low temperature in the lower 70s. I'm weatherology meteorologist Paul Trombley, and that's KTIC Weather on Classic Country KTIC.
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1: A shootout in South Carolina. I'm Chris DeMeo, Fox News. A gunfight in Columbia leaves one police officer dead and another injured. Police Chief W.H. Skip Holbrook.
2: Two Columbia police officers were involved and injured in an officer-involved shooting while investigating a reported domestic violence dispute.
1: Holbrook says the officer killed was 29 years old and had been with the police department for 2 years. He leaves behind a wife and two young children. The suspect, who has a lengthy criminal record, also died in that shootout. Well, the devastating flood disaster in Nepal and Tibet grows even worse, with 676 people confirmed dead and more than 3,000 people missing, including nearly 90 Americans. Crews have been able to rescue more than 4,000 people, but the danger is growing again.
3: It's monsoon season in the region, so search and rescue operations were temporarily suspended today because of rain and fog, but helicopters soon resumed. Authorities are also monitoring two lakes upstream formed by the disaster, one of which was overflowing. Chinese authorities say the risk has eased somewhat as it's slowly draining, but more rain is on the way. Scientists say the disaster was triggered by a glacier collapse, which caused stories high waves of rock, ice, mud, and debris just hurtling through the mountain river systems there.
1: Fox's Stephanie Bennett. The Red Cross estimates about 93,000 people need aid, with clean water being a major concern. Iran is promising to resist new U.S. sanctions as the nation says it's seeking diplomacy with the U.S.
4: As the war passes the sixth month mark, there are no signs either side is backing down. President Trump is insisting Iran is, quote, begging to make a deal. And while Tehran is publicly downplaying the impacts of the sweeping sanctions, Iran's president is now acknowledging the economic pressure is taking a toll. The White House says the sanctions are meant to cut off Iran's revenue.
1: That's Fox's Marianne Rafferty. 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
9: Clear skies and a few passing clouds tonight with overnight lows in the low to mid 70s. South winds 10 to 15. Moving into your Sunday, we'll see an isolated storm chance early. Mix of clouds and sun with lower 90s. Southwest winds 10 to 15. Then we'll drop back to 72 Sunday night with a partly cloudy sky. The outlook into Monday calls for a mix of clouds and sun and highs of around 90. Winds out of the west at 5 to 10. Upper 60s on Monday night with isolated showers or storms. Slight chance for storms Tuesday. Partly sunny, mid to upper 80s. 66 with isolated storms Tuesday night. And then high temperatures staying in the upper 80s to around 90. Wednesday and Thursday with some sunshine. Still a few isolated storm chances through the latter half of the week, as low temperatures stay in the upper 60s to around 70. Once again for tonight, clear to partly cloudy with a low temperature in the lower 70s. I'm weatherology meteorologist Paul Trombley, and that's KTIC Weather on Classic Country KTIC.
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3: The left lane going south on Highway 9 out of Pender is blocked.
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7: In a college football season opener, number 14 USC beat San Jose State 42-26. It was 42-11 with 5.5 minutes to go. In rainy Dublin, North Carolina down TCU 15-10. Home wins for Florida State and Virginia. Stanford at home beat Hawaii 37-27 with 2 touchdowns in the last 2 minutes. NFL team rosters have to be down to 53 on Sunday. The last 2 preseason games were Saturday. Road wins for Chicago and Detroit. Victor Hovland has a 1-stroke lead at the PGA's Tour Championship. Scottie Scheffler is 3 back. In the WNBA, wins for Phoenix and New York. In NASCAR at Daytona Saturday night, Ryan Preece won a Cup Series points race for the first time. He advances to the chase. In baseball, the Yankees and Red Sox split a doubleheader. Arizona at San Francisco, they split a doubleheader. Phillies won in 10 innings at the Angels.
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8: Yeah, Breaker 19, this here's a rubber duck. You got a copy on me, Big Ben, come on. Yeah, 10-4, Big Ben, for sure, for sure. By golly, it's clean, clear to Flagtown, come on. Yeah, it's a big 10-4 there, Big Ben. Yeah, we definitely got the front door, good buddy. Mercy sakes alive.

0: Ben. 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You're still too close. See how them fog is starting to close up my sinuses. Mercy sakes, you better back off another 10.
1: Well, we rolled up Interstate 44 like a rocket sled on rails. We tore up all of our swindle sheets and left them setting on the scales. By the time we hit that shy town, them bears was getting smart. They'd brought up some reinforcements from the Illinois National Guard. There's armored cars and tanks and jeeps and rigs of every size. Yeah, them chicken coops was full of bears and choppers filled the skies. Well, we shot the line, we went for broke with 1,000 screaming trucks and 11 long-haired friends of Jesus in a chartreuse microbus.
0: Rubber duck to Sodbuster. Come on there, yeah. 10-4, Sodbuster. Listen, you want to put that microbus in behind that suicide jockey? Yeah, he's hauling dynamite. He needs all the help he can get.
1: Well, we laid a strip for the Jersey Shore and prepared to cross the line. I could see the bridge was lined with bears, but I didn't have a doggone dime. I says, Pigpen, this here's a rubber duck. We just ain't gonna pay no toll. So we crashed the gate doing 98. I says, let them truckers.

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1: News. I'm Deborah Valentine. One of two Columbia, South Carolina police officers injured during a shootout with a domestic violence suspect has died, according to Police Chief Skip Holbrook.
2: Two Columbia police officers were involved and injured in an officer-involved shooting while investigating a reported domestic violence dispute.
1: Holbrook says the officer killed was 29-year-old Christopher DeLong. He leaves behind a wife and two young children. The second officer is in stable condition. Police shot and killed a suspect, a 33-year-old man with a lengthy criminal record. Three of nine suspects arrested in a Virginia child sex ring are in the U.S. illegally.
3: According to DHS, three are illegal aliens with lengthy criminal histories and have since been released on bond, despite ICE's request to take them into federal custody.
1: That's Fox's Lucas Tomlinson reporting. 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
4: Clear skies and a few passing clouds tonight with overnight lows in the low to mid-70s. South winds 10 to 15. Moving into your Sunday, we'll see an isolated storm chance early. Mix of clouds and sun with lower 90s, southwest winds 10 to 15. Then we'll drop back to 72 Sunday night with a partly cloudy sky. The outlook into Monday calls for a mix of clouds and sun and highs of around 90. Winds out of the west at 5 to 10. Upper 60s on Monday night with isolated showers or storms. Slight chance for storms Tuesday, partly sunny, mid to upper 80s. 66 with isolated storms Tuesday night. And then high temperatures staying in the upper 80s to around 90. Wednesday and Thursday with some sunshine. Still a few isolated storm chances through the latter half of the week, as low temperatures stay in the upper 60s to around 70. Once again for tonight, clear to partly cloudy with a low temperature in the lower 70s. I'm weatherology meteorologist Paul Trombley, and that's KTIC Weather on Classic Country KTIC.
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1: I came crawling home last night, like many nights before. Finally made it to my feet as she opened up the door and she said, "You're not

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4: 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I said, what do you mean? She said, well, that song was on the CD they pitched you with Queen of My Double Wide Trailer, and Buddy let it go. And it was John Deere Green.
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6: In a college football season opener, number 14 USC beat San Jose State 42-26. It was 42-11 with 5.5 minutes to go. In rainy Dublin, North Carolina down TCU 15-10. Home wins for Florida State and Virginia. Stanford at home beat Hawaii 37-27 with two touchdowns in the last 2 minutes. NFL team rosters have to be down to 53 on Sunday. The last two preseason games were Saturday. Road wins for Chicago and Detroit. Victor Hovland has a one-stroke lead at the PGA's Tour Championship. Scottie Scheffler is three back. In the WNBA, wins for Phoenix and New York. In NASCAR at Daytona Saturday night, Ryan Preece won a Cup Series points race for the first time. He advances to the chase. In baseball, the Yankees and Red Sox split a doubleheader. Arizona at San Francisco, they split a doubleheader. Phillies won in 10 innings at the Angels.
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1: News. I'm Deborah Valentine. One of two Columbia, South Carolina police officers injured during a shootout with a domestic violence suspect has died, according to Police Chief Skip Holbrook.
2: Two Columbia police officers were involved and injured in an officer-involved shooting while investigating a reported domestic violence dispute.
1: Holbrook says the officer killed was 29-year-old Christopher DeLong. He leaves behind a wife and two young children. The second officer is in stable condition. Police shot and killed a suspect, a 33-year-old man with a lengthy criminal record. Three of nine suspects arrested in a Virginia child sex ring are in the U.S. illegally.
3: According to DHS, three are illegal aliens with lengthy criminal histories and have since been released on bond, despite ICE's request to take them into federal custody.
1: That's Fox's Lucas Tomlinson reporting. 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
4: Clear skies and a few passing clouds tonight with overnight lows in the low to mid 70s. South winds 10 to 15. Moving into your Sunday, we'll see an isolated storm chance early. Mix of clouds and sun with lower 90s, southwest winds 10 to 15. Then we'll drop back to 72 Sunday night with a partly cloudy sky. The outlook into Monday calls for a mix of clouds and sun and highs of around 90. Winds out of the west at 5 to 10. Upper 60s on Monday night with isolated showers or storms. Slight chance for storms Tuesday, partly sunny, mid to upper 80s. 66 with isolated storms Tuesday night. And then high temperatures staying in the upper 80s to around 90. Wednesday and Thursday with some sunshine. Still a few isolated storm chances through the latter half of the week, as low temperatures stay in the upper 60s to around 70. Once again for tonight, clear to partly cloudy with a low temperature in the lower 70s. I'm weatherology meteorologist Paul Trombley, and that's KTIC Weather on Classic Country KTIC.
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2: College football's year started with a few season openers. In rainy Dublin, North Carolina defeated TCU 15-10. TCU had led 10-3 in the first quarter and then didn't score again. At number 14, USC, the Trojans were up 35-3 after three quarters, 42-26 the final against San Jose State. Virginia whipped NC State 34-8. Florida State over New Mexico State 34-17. Stanford, with two touchdowns in the last 2 minutes, beat Hawaii 37-27. NFL preseason wins to end the exhibition season for Detroit and Chicago. NFL teams' rosters have to be down to 53 by Sunday. The Jaguars traded for quarterback Quinn Ewers from the Dolphins. Victor Hovland has a one-stroke lead at the PGA's Tour Championship. NASCAR win at Daytona for Ryan Preece. In baseball, the Yankees in Boston split a doubleheader. Phillies won in 10 innings at the Angels.
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4: In a college football season opener, number 14 USC beat San Jose State 42-26. It was 42-11 with 5.5 minutes to go. In rainy Dublin, North Carolina down TCU 15-10. Home wins for Florida State and Virginia. Stanford at home beat Hawaii 37-27 with 2 touchdowns in the last 2 minutes. NFL team rosters have to be down to 53 on Sunday. The last 2 preseason games were Saturday. Road wins for Chicago and Detroit. Victor Hovland has a 1-stroke lead at the PGA's Tour Championship. Scotty Scheffler is 3 back. In the WNBA, wins for Phoenix and New York. In NASCAR at Daytona Saturday night, Ryan Preece won a Cup Series points race for the first time. He advances to the chase. In baseball, the Yankees and Red Sox split a doubleheader. Arizona at San Francisco, they split a doubleheader. Phillies won in 10 innings at the Angels.
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1: I'm Chris DeMayo. At least 675 people are now dead in the massive floods in Nepal.
2: Authorities are watching two lakes in particular upstream, one of which was overflowing at times. It's still monsoon season with more rain over the next several days.
1: Fox's Stephanie Bennett. The State Department says 5 of 90 missing Americans made it to safety. President Trump has offered U.S. support. NASA is set to launch a powerful next-generation telescope from the Kennedy Space Center with the help of SpaceX. On Sunday,
3: the Nancy Grace Roman Telescope will discover tens of thousands of new planets, billions of galaxies, and tens of billions of stars during its five-year mission. All of this aimed at helping scientists answer some of humanity's most profound questions.
1: Fox's Marianne Rafferty. 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
4: Clear skies and a few passing clouds tonight with overnight lows in the low to mid 70s. South winds 10 to 15. Moving into your Sunday, we'll see an isolated storm chance early. Mix of clouds and sun with lower 90s. Southwest winds 10 to 15. Then we'll drop back to 72 Sunday night with a partly cloudy sky. The outlook into Monday calls for a mix of clouds and sun and highs of around 90. Winds out of the west at 5 to 10. Upper 60s on Monday night with isolated showers or storms. Slight chance for storms Tuesday. Partly sunny, mid to upper 80s. 66 with isolated storms Tuesday night. And then high temperatures staying in the upper 80s to around 90. Wednesday and Thursday with some sunshine. Still a few isolated storm chances through the latter half of the week as low temperatures stay in the upper 60s to around 70. Once again for tonight, clear to partly cloudy with a low temperature in the lower 70s. I'm weatherology meteorologist Paul Trombley, and that's KTIC weather on Classic Country KTIC.
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1: Deadly shootings. I'm Deborah Valentine, Fox News. At least one person is reported dead and five others hurt following a shooting incident, according to police in Switzerland. The mass market Blick tabloid and local media report the gunfire erupted during a rave party. Cantonal police in Aargau, 29 miles west of Zurich, said a large-scale operation is underway. South Carolina law enforcement officials investigating a deadly officer-involved shooting that took place in Columbia. Fox's Marianne Rafferty.
2: Police in South Carolina are investigating a shooting that killed an officer and left another hurt. It happened in the state's capital, Columbia. Police say it started with a domestic dispute involving a man who was under a restraining order. Officers later found him at the park where gunfire was exchanged. The suspect was also killed.
1: Police Chief W.H. Skip Holbrook confirms two officers were injured, one has died.
3: Two Columbia police officers were involved and injured in an officer-involved shooting while investigating a reported domestic violence dispute. And it's with heartbreak and sadness that I inform you that one of our officers has succumbed to those injuries.
1: Police identify the officer killed as 29-year-old Christopher DeLong, a married father of two young children. Police say the suspect, 33-year-old Adam Tyler Dowdy of Prosperity, South Carolina, had a long rap sheet. A Florida Republican does an about-face on President Trump's massive Venezuela deal.
4: Congresswoman Maria Elvira Salazar, who's been outspoken against Venezuelan President Delcy Rodriguez, took to X saying the deal would come to an end once President Trump's term ends. She later deleted the English and Spanish posts and returned an hour later with a different message, declaring that the agreement is a great deal for the American and Venezuelan people.
1: That's Fox's Chris DeMeo with that report. 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
17: Clear skies and a few passing clouds tonight with overnight lows in the low to mid 70s. South winds 10 to 15. Moving into your Sunday, we'll see an isolated storm chance early. Mix of clouds and sun with the lower 90s. Southwest winds 10 to 15. Then we'll drop back to 72 Sunday night with a partly cloudy sky. The outlook into Monday calls for a mix of clouds and sun and highs of around 90. Winds out of the west at 5 to 10. Upper 60s on Monday night with isolated showers or storms. Slight chance for storms Tuesday. Partly sunny, mid to upper 80s. 66 with isolated storms Tuesday night. And then high temperatures staying in the upper 80s to around 90. Wednesday and Thursday with some sunshine. Still a few isolated storm chances through the latter half of the week as low temperatures stay in the upper 60s to around 70. Once again for tonight, clear to partly cloudy with a low temperature in the lower 70s. I'm weatherology meteorologist Paul Trombley, and that's KTIC weather on Classic Country KTIC.
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3: In a college football season opener, number 14 USC beat San Jose State 42-26. It was 42-11 with 5.5 minutes to go. In rainy Dublin, North Carolina down TCU 15-10. Home wins for Florida State and Virginia. Stanford at home beat Hawaii 37-27 with 2 touchdowns in the last 2 minutes. NFL team rosters have to be down to 53 on Sunday. The last two preseason games were Saturday. Road wins for Chicago and Detroit. Victor Hovland has a one-stroke lead at the PGA's Tour Championship. Scottie Scheffler is 3 back. In the WNBA, wins for Phoenix and New York. In NASCAR at Daytona Saturday night, Ryan Preece won a Cup Series points race for the first time. He advances to the chase. In baseball, the Yankees and Red Sox split a doubleheader. Arizona at San Francisco, they split a doubleheader. Phillies won in 10 innings at the Angels.
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1: Clear skies and a few passing clouds tonight with overnight lows in the low to mid-70s, south winds 10 to 15. Moving into your Sunday, we'll see an isolated storm chance early. Mix of clouds and sun with lower 90s, southwest winds 10 to 15. Then we'll drop back to 72 Sunday night with a partly cloudy sky. The outlook into Monday calls for a mix of clouds and sun and highs of around 90. Winds out of the west at 5 to 10. Upper 60s on Monday night with isolated showers or storms. Slight chance for storms Tuesday, partly sunny, mid to upper 80s. 66 with isolated storms Tuesday night. And then high temperatures staying in the upper 80s to around 90. Wednesday and Thursday with some sunshine. Still a few isolated storm chances through the latter half of the week, as low temperatures stay in the upper 60s to around 70. Once again for tonight, clear to partly cloudy with a low temperature in the lower 70s. I'm weatherology meteorologist Paul Trombley, and that's KTIC weather on Classic Country KTIC.
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2: College football's year started with a few season openers. In rainy Dublin, North Carolina defeated TCU 15-10. TCU had led 10-3 in the first quarter and then didn't score again. At number 14, USC, the Trojans were up 35-3 after three quarters, 42-26 the final against San Jose State. Virginia whipped NC State 34-8. Florida State over New Mexico State 34-17. Stanford, with two touchdowns in the last 2 minutes, beat Hawaii 37-27. NFL preseason wins to end the exhibition season for Detroit and Chicago. NFL teams' rosters have to be down to 53 by Sunday. The Jaguars traded for quarterback Quinn Ewers from the Dolphins. Victor Hovland has a one-stroke lead at the PGA's Tour Championship. NASCAR win at Daytona for Ryan Preece. In baseball, the Yankees in Boston split a doubleheader. Phillies won in 10 innings at the Angels.
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1: A shootout in South Carolina. I'm Chris DeMeo, Fox News. A gunfight in Columbia leaves one police officer dead and another injured. Police Chief W.H. Skip Holbrook.
2: Two Columbia police officers were involved and injured in an officer-involved shooting while investigating a reported domestic violence dispute.
1: Holbrook says the officer killed was 29 and had been with the police force for 2 years. He leaves behind a wife and two young children. The suspect, who has a lengthy criminal record, also died in the shootout. The devastating flood disaster in Nepal and Tibet continues to get even worse, with 676 people confirmed dead and more than 3,000 missing, including nearly 90 Americans. Crews have been able to rescue more than 4,000 people, but the danger is growing again.
3: It's monsoon season in the region, so search and rescue operations were temporarily suspended today because of rain and fog. But helicopters soon resumed. Authorities are also monitoring two lakes upstream formed by the disaster, one of which was overflowing. Chinese authorities say the risk has eased somewhat as it's slowly draining, but more rain is on the way. Scientists say the disaster was triggered by a glacier collapse, which caused stories-high waves of rock, ice, mud, and debris just hurtling through the mountain river systems there.
1: Fox's Stephanie Bennett. The Red Cross estimates about 93,000 people need aid, with clean water being a major concern. Iran is promising to resist new U.S. sanctions as the nation says it's seeking diplomacy with the U.S.
4: As the war passes the sixth-month mark, there are no signs either side is backing down. President Trump is insisting Iran is, quote, begging to make a deal. And while Tehran is publicly downplaying the impacts of the sweeping sanctions, Iran's president is now acknowledging the economic pressure is taking a toll. The White House says the sanctions are meant to cut off Iran's revenue.
1: Fox's Marianne Rafferty. 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
9: Clear skies and a few passing clouds tonight with overnight lows in the low to mid 70s. South winds 10 to 15. Moving into your Sunday, we'll see an isolated storm chance early. Mix of clouds and sun with lower 90s. Southwest winds 10 to 15. Then we'll drop back to 72 Sunday night with a partly cloudy sky. The outlook into Monday calls for a mix of clouds and sun and highs of around 90. Winds out of the west at 5 to 10. Upper 60s on Monday night with isolated showers or storms. Slight chance for storms Tuesday. Partly sunny, mid to upper 80s. 66 with isolated storms Tuesday night. And then high temperatures staying in the upper 80s to around 90. Wednesday and Thursday with some sunshine. Still a few isolated storm chances through the latter half of the week as low temperatures stay in the upper 60s to around 70. Once again for tonight, clear to partly cloudy with a low temperature in the lower 70s. I'm weatherology meteorologist Paul Trombley, and that's KTIC weather on Classic Country KTIC.
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0: The National Weather Service in Omaha has issued a severe thunderstorm warning for southwestern Colfax County in northeastern Nebraska, southern Platte County in northeastern Nebraska, northwestern Butler County, until 5 a.m. At 4:16 a.m., a severe thunderstorm was located 6 miles east of Fullerton, or 23 miles south of Albion, moving east at 45 miles per hour. Expected hazards include 60 miles per hour wind gusts. This is a radar-indicated threat. Impact, expect damage to roofs, siding, and trees. This severe thunderstorm will be near Duncan around 4:35 a.m. Other locations in the path of the severe thunderstorm include Columbus, Lakeview, and Richland. For your protection, move to an interior room on the lowest floor of a building. Repeating, a severe thunderstorm warning has been issued until 5 a.m. for the following counties in Nebraska, Butler, Colfax, and Platte.
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4: In a college football season opener, number 14 USC beat San Jose State 42-26. It was 42-11 with 5.5 minutes to go. In rainy Dublin, North Carolina down TCU 15-10. Home wins for Florida State and Virginia. Stanford at home beat Hawaii 37-27 with 2 touchdowns in the last 2 minutes. NFL team rosters have to be down to 53 on Sunday. The last two preseason games were Saturday. Road wins for Chicago and Detroit. Victor Hovland has a one-stroke lead at the PGA's Tour Championship. Scottie Scheffler is 3 back. In the WNBA, wins for Phoenix and New York. In NASCAR at Daytona Saturday night, Ryan Preece won a Cup Series points race for the first time. He advances to the chase. In baseball, the Yankees and Red Sox split a doubleheader. Arizona at San Francisco, they split a doubleheader. Phillies won in 10 innings at the Angels.
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2: News. I'm Chris DeMeo. At least 675 people are now dead in the massive floods in Nepal.
3: Authorities are watching two lakes in particular upstream, one of which was overflowing at times. It's still monsoon season with more rain over the next several days.
2: Fox's Stephanie Bennett. 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
4: The Nancy Grace Roman Telescope will discover tens of thousands of new planets, billions of galaxies, and tens of billions of stars during its five-year mission. All of this aimed at helping scientists answer some of humanity's most profound questions.
2: Fox's Marianne Rafferty. One person is dead after a shooting at a rave in northern Switzerland. 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
6: Clear skies and a few passing clouds tonight with overnight lows in the low to mid 70s. South winds 10 to 15. Moving into your Sunday, we'll see an isolated storm chance early. Mix of clouds and sun with the lower 90s. Southwest winds 10 to 15. Then we'll drop back to 72 Sunday night with a partly cloudy sky. The outlook into Monday calls for a mix of clouds and sun and highs of around 90. Winds out of the west at 5 to 10. Upper 60s on Monday night with isolated showers or storms. Slight chance for storms Tuesday. Partly sunny, mid to upper 80s. 66 with isolated storms Tuesday night. And then high temperatures staying in the upper 80s to around 90. Wednesday and Thursday with some sunshine. Still a few isolated storm chances through the latter half of the week as low temperatures stay in the upper 60s to around 70. Once again for tonight, clear to partly cloudy with a low temperature in the lower 70s. I'm weatherology meteorologist Paul Trombley, and that's KTIC weather on Classic Country KTIC.
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Stay tuned for additional updates. I'm meteorologist Derek Height. Severe weather coverage is brought to you by The Glass Guy in Oakland, Nebraska, serving Northeast Nebraska for over 30 years, and AC Lightning Protection, where innovation is a solution. I'm weatherology meteorologist Derek Height with a significant weather update. A new severe thunderstorm warning has been issued until 5:30 a.m. this morning for Butler, Colfax, Dodge, and Saunders counties. This storm has the potential for both large hail and strong straight-line winds. Pea-sized hail and winds up to 60 miles an hour are likely as it pushes east at about 50 miles an hour. Again, a severe thunderstorm warning continues until 5:30 a.m. this morning for Butler, Colfax, Dodge, and Saunders counties. Remember, this storm has the potential for pea-sized hail and wind gusts to 60 miles an hour. Bear in mind, other severe weather warnings continue across our listing area. A severe thunderstorm warning continues for Butler, Colfax, and Platte counties until 5 a.m. Stay tuned for additional updates. I'm meteorologist Derek Height. 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

0: The National Weather Service in Omaha has issued a severe thunderstorm warning for southwestern Colfax County in northeastern Nebraska, southeastern Platte County in northeastern Nebraska, northwestern Butler County, until 5:30 a.m. At 5 a.m., a severe thunderstorm was located 3 miles northeast of Richland, or 10 miles east of Columbus, moving east at 45 miles per hour. Expected hazards include 60 miles per hour wind gusts. This is a radar-indicated threat. Impact, expect damage to roofs, siding, and trees. This severe thunderstorm will remain over mainly rural areas of southwestern Colfax, southeastern Platte, and northwestern Butler counties, including the following locations: Central Community College, College View Trailer Park, Lake Babcock, Camp Pawnee, Shell Creek Elementary School, Circle H Trailer Park, and Lake North. For your protection, move to an interior room on the lowest floor of a building. Repeating, a severe thunderstorm warning has been issued until 5:30 a.m. for the following counties in Nebraska, Butler, Colfax, and Platte.
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3: I'm weatherology meteorologist Derek Hite with a significant weather update. A new severe thunderstorm warning has been issued until 5:30 a.m. this morning for Platte, Colfax, and Butler counties. This storm has the potential for both large hail and strong straight-line winds. Pea-sized hail and winds up to 60 miles an hour are likely as it moves east at about 45 miles an hour. Stay tuned for additional updates. I'm meteorologist Derek Hite. 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
5: Clear skies and a few passing clouds tonight with overnight lows in the low to mid-70s. South winds 10 to 15. Moving into your Sunday, we'll see an isolated storm chance early. Mix of clouds and sun with lower 90s, southwest winds 10 to 15. Then we'll drop back to 72 Sunday night with a partly cloudy sky. The outlook into Monday calls for a mix of clouds and sun and highs of around 90. Winds out of the west at 5 to 10. Upper 60s on Monday night with isolated showers or storms. Slight chance for storms Tuesday, partly sunny, mid to upper 80s. 66 with isolated storms Tuesday night. And then high temperatures staying in the upper 80s to around 90. Wednesday and Thursday with some sunshine. Still a few isolated storm chances through the latter half of the week, as low temperatures stay in the upper 60s to around 70. Once again for tonight, clear to partly cloudy with a low temperature in the lower 70s. I'm weatherology meteorologist Paul Trombley, and that's KTIC Weather on Classic Country KTIC.
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2: In a college football season opener, number 14 USC beat San Jose State 42-26. It was 42-11 with 5.5 minutes to go. 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Home wins for Florida State and Virginia. Stanford at home beat Hawaii 37-27 with 2 touchdowns in the last 2 minutes. NFL team rosters have to be down to 53 on Sunday. The last two preseason games were Saturday. Road wins for Chicago and Detroit. Victor Hovland has a one-stroke lead at the PGA's Tour Championship. Scottie Scheffler is 3 back. In the WNBA, wins for Phoenix and New York. In NASCAR at Daytona Saturday night, Ryan Preece won a Cup Series points race for the first time. He advances to the chase. In baseball, the Yankees and Red Sox split a doubleheader. Arizona at San Francisco, they split a doubleheader. Phillies won in 10 innings at the Angels.
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1: We're a mile north of Beamer here, and looks like we got about 90 hundreds.
2: The left lane going south on Highway 9 out of Pender is blocked.
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5: Areas of showers and storms expected to be around for this morning. Otherwise, mostly sunny and hot with a high around 91, and it will be breezy. Passing clouds for tonight as temperatures fall back to around 70. Temperatures not quite as warm for Monday, a high around 87 and mostly sunny. Scattered showers and storms are back by Monday night with more clouds pushing in and a low around 68. We'll still see scattered showers and storms on Tuesday, mostly sunny with a high in the upper 80s and breezy. Isolated showers and storms in the forecast Tuesday night with lighter winds, partly cloudy skies, we bottom out around 70. Isolated showers and storms continue for Wednesday, a high around 89 with mostly sunny skies. We're still expecting isolated activity for Wednesday night, mostly clear as we dip back to around 70. Heating up to a high around 90 on Thursday, with isolated showers and storms and mostly sunny. Thursday night's forecast also includes isolated showers and storms, with passing clouds throughout the night and temperatures hang on to the upper 60s. I'm Weatherology Meteorologist Regina Kroll, and that's KTIC Weather on Classic Country, KTIC.
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2: College football's year started with a few season openers. In rainy Dublin, North Carolina defeated TCU 15-10. TCU had led 10-3 in the first quarter and then didn't score again. At number 14, USC, the Trojans were up 35-3 after three quarters, 42-26 the final against San Jose State. Virginia whipped NC State 34-8. Florida State over New Mexico State 34-17. Stanford, with two touchdowns in the last 2 minutes, beat Hawaii 37-27. NFL preseason wins to end the exhibition season for Detroit and Chicago. NFL teams' rosters have to be down to 53 by Sunday. The Jaguars traded for quarterback Quinn Ewers from the Dolphins. Victor Hovland has a one-stroke lead at the PGA's Tour Championship. NASCAR win at Daytona for Ryan Preece. In baseball, the Yankees in Boston split a doubleheader. Phillies won in 10 innings at the Angels.
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1: Iran progress. I'm Roxanne Evans, Fox News. President Trump announced the U.S. is taking control of 65 billion barrels of Venezuelan oil following a new deal. This comes as U.S. Central Command confirms all naval mines have been cleared from the strait. And those are moves analysts say could help lower domestic gas prices. Fox's Mike Emanuel at the White House.
2: The Trump administration's in a full court press to cripple the Iranian regime financially. Treasury Secretary Scott Bessent is expected to pressure G20 finance ministers this coming week to comply with sanctions on Iran as the Trump administration seeks to squeeze the regime and its enablers and their access to the global financial system. Iran's foreign minister firing back. Our intelligence shows major efforts to game energy markets. U.S. consumers feel the real bottom line. The president's just back from 2 days in Texas. While he was there, he visited NASA headquarters. The president signed an executive order creating a new space academy similar to our military service academy. Academies and celebrated the rebirth of the American space program.
1: In a social media post, Secretary of State Marco Rubio called the agreement with Venezuela a huge win for both the American and Venezuelan people. A shooting at a rave in the northern Swiss city of Orogou kills one woman and injures five others. Fox's Marianne Rafferty has more.
3: A manhunt is underway in northern Switzerland for an early morning mass shooting. It happened at a horse track during a rave. Police say at least one person was killed and five others were hurt. Some of the injuries are considered to be serious. Right now, it isn't clear how many suspects police are looking for or what led to the shooting.
1: Local police say the 22-year-old woman died at the scene from her injuries. All of the victims are residents of Switzerland. 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
9: Areas of showers and storms expected to be around for this morning. Otherwise, mostly sunny and hot with a high around 91, and it will be breezy. Passing clouds for tonight as temperatures fall back to around 70. Temperatures not quite as warm for Monday, a high around 87 and mostly sunny. Scattered showers and storms are back by Monday night with more clouds pushing in and a low around 68. We'll still see scattered showers and storms on Tuesday, mostly sunny with a high in the upper 80s and breezy. Isolated showers and storms in the forecast Tuesday night with lighter winds, partly cloudy skies. We bottom out around 70. Isolated showers and storms continue for Wednesday, a high around 89 with mostly sunny skies. We're still expecting isolated activity for Wednesday night, mostly clear as we dip back to around 70. Heating up to a high around 90 on Thursday with isolated showers and storms and mostly sunny. Thursday night's forecast also includes isolated showers and storms with passing clouds throughout the night and temperatures hang on to the upper 60s. I'm weatherology meteorologist Regina Kroll, and that's KTIC weather on Classic Country KTIC.
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5: We're a mile north of Beamer here, and looks like we got about 90 hundreds.
6: The left lane going south on Highway 9 out of Pender is blocked.
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8: Friends, this is T-Texas Tyler with a strange story about a soldier boy and a deck of cards.

During the North African campaign, a bunch of soldier boys had been on a long hike and they arrived in a little town called Casino. The next morning being Sunday, several of the boys went to church. A sergeant commanded the boys in church, and after the chaplain had read the prayer, the text was taken up next. Those of the boys who had a prayer book took them out. But this one boy had only a deck of cards, and so he spread them out. The sergeant saw the cards and said, "Soldier, put away those cards." After the services was over, the soldier was taken prisoner and brought before the provost marshal. The marshal said, "Sergeant, why have you brought this man here?" "For playing cards in church, sir. And what have you to say for yourself, son?" "Much, sir," replied the soldier. The marshal said, "I hope so, for if not, I shall punish you more than any man was ever punished." The soldier said, "Sir, I've been on the march for about 6 days. I had neither Bible nor prayer book, but I hope to satisfy you, sir, with the purity of my intentions." With that, the boy started his story. "You see, sir, when I look at the ace, it reminds me that there is but one God. And the deuce reminds me that the Bible is divided into two parts, the Old and the New Testament. And when I see the tray, I think of the Father, the Son, and the Holy Ghost. And when I see the four, I think of the four evangelists who preached the gospel. There was Matthew, Mark, Luke, and John. And when I see the five, it reminds me of the five wise virgins who trimmed their lamps. There were 10 of them. 5 were wise and were saved. 5 were foolish and were shut out. And when I see the 6, it reminds me that in 6 days God made this great heaven and earth. When I see the 7, it reminds me that on the 7th day God rested from his great work. And when I see the 8, I think of the 8 righteous persons God saved when he destroyed this earth. There was Noah, his wife, their 3 sons, and their wives. And when I see the 9, I think of the lepers our Savior cleansed, and 9 out of the 10 didn't even thank him. When I see the 10, I think of the 10 commandments God handed down to Moses on a table of stone. When I see the king, it reminds me there is but one king of heaven, God Almighty. And when I see the queen, I think of the blessed Virgin Mary, who is queen of heaven, and the jack or knave is the devil. When I count the number of spots on a deck of cards, I find 365, the number of days in a year. There's 52 cards, the number of weeks in a year. There's 4 suits, the number of weeks in a month. There's 12 picture cards, the number of months in a year. There's 13 tricks, the number of weeks in a quarter. So you see, sir, my pack of cards serves me as a Bible, almanac, and prayer book. And friends, this story's true. I know because I was that soldier.

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3: Fox News, I'm Roxanne Evans. A manhunt underway after a deadly shooting at a rave in Switzerland. One person is dead, five others are wounded. Gunfire erupted early Sunday in the city of Aroe, west of Zurich. The motive is unknown. And disaster in Nepal. Catastrophic floods and mudslides along the Nepal-China border have killed at least 750 people, nearly 3,000 still missing, among them 90 Americans.
4: Crews are digging through feet of thick mud and debris, searching for victims. And making matters worse, remote areas remain hard to reach.
3: Fox News' Marianne Rafferty. A South Carolina police officer is dead, another wounded after a gunfight in Columbia. The 29-year-old officer was killed when responding to a domestic dispute. The suspect also killed. 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
8: Areas of showers and storms expected to be around for this morning. Otherwise, mostly sunny and hot with a high around 91, and it will be breezy. Passing clouds for tonight as temperatures fall back to around 70. Temperatures not quite as warm for Monday, a high around 87 and mostly sunny. Scattered showers and storms are back by Monday night with more clouds pushing in and a low around 68. We'll still see scattered showers and storms on Tuesday, mostly sunny with a high in the upper 80s and breezy. Isolated showers and storms in the forecast Tuesday night with lighter winds, partly cloudy skies, we bottom out around 70. Isolated showers and storms continue for Wednesday, a high around 89 with mostly sunny skies. We're still expecting isolated activity for Wednesday night, mostly clear as we dip back to around 70. Heating up to a high around 90 on Thursday with isolated showers and storms and mostly sunny. Thursday night's forecast also includes isolated showers and storms with passing clouds throughout the night and temperatures hang on to the upper 60s. I'm weatherology meteorologist Regina Kroll, and that's KTIC weather on Classic Country KTIC.
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2: Hey, hey, hello, and welcome once again, everybody, to Bill Gaither's Homecoming Radio. The music is lined up, the friends are in place.
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2: And we say hello to you tuning in from all over the world. Thanks for stopping by what is sure to be a spectacular day here at Bill Gaither's Homecoming Radio. I'm Daniel Britt, here to introduce this great cast of characters. Joyce Martin of the Martins.
4: Yeah.
2: Pat Parker.
5: Hey, now.
2: Ken Davis.
6: Yeah.
2: Chris Blue.
7: Come on.
2: Gene McDonald.
8: Hello.
2: Kevin Williams.
9: Yeah.
2: And the all feminine side, Tori Taff.
9: Yeah.
2: We welcome now the one and only Bill Gaither. We call him our legend, and we do so lovingly.
7: So right,
10: you do.
1: And my guests today are all filled with hope and sharing the love of Jesus. Let's get started. It's going to be a good day.
2: And here's the whole homecoming game.
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What a way to launch into homecoming radio from down by the Tabernacle in the heartland of America there in Indiana at the old Chem Meeting, the Tabernacle. 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
1: Hey, everybody, I'm Bradley Walker.
2: Hey, Joyce.
3: Huh?
1: Guess what time it is?
3: Well, I think it's time to check in with our friend, Babby Mason.
4: Yeah.
5: Hi, this is Babby Mason with another term of endearment. My dear husband Charles and I have been married 46 years. We're opposites in a lot of ways. I'm a northern girl. He's a southern guy. I'm from the city. He's from the country. I love the indoors, reading and writing by the fireplace. Charles is a master gardener and spends all day outdoors. I like chocolate ice cream. He likes vanilla. I like sweet pickles. He likes dill. I'm a college professor, and Charles makes up his own words. When we were newly married, I said to Charles, Charles Mason, I love you so much. And he said to me, baby, the feeling is neutral. Now, Charles and I have disagreed on a few things over 46 years, but one thing is for sure. We agree that we love God and we love each other, and there's nothing neutral about that. This is Babby Mason with another term of endearment. Reach out to me today at Babby.com.
6: Babby.
3: So good. Our family still says on a regular basis the feeling is neutral.
7: Yeah.
3: We do. So we do it all the time.
6: Yeah, that's so good.
2: I've never met Charles, but I think of him often.
6: Oh yeah.
2: Because of these.
8: You know what? When I think of neutral, I think of a control freak going through a car wash and has to put his car into neutral.
6: That's hard for you, isn't it?
8: Boy, that is hard.
6: Yes, it is. Well, you mean neutral.
7: That's why he has Gloria wash all of his cars.
2: Bill, has anybody ever told you, just trust the process?
8: Several times.

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0: You're talking about a family affair. Well, Rusty Goodman wrote it. 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Here they are. 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
2: Hey, folks, this is Gene McDonald. 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
3: Oh, yeah, we are.
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2: 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This is a fantastic song.
5: Hey, Scott Fowler's my son-in-law.
6: Oh, he's singing out here.
7: Yeah, he had a hard time finding the light, but he finally found it.

0: Land the plane, Jesse. Land the plane.
1: What do you think of that, Ken?
2: It's good. That Scott Fowler is amazing. Yeah. Amazing man.
1: He kicked it off and Jesse finished it.
2: Yes, that's right. Yeah. I was at that wedding.
0: not for long. Funny.
3: Jesse Dixon rode our bus one time during some of that homecoming tour thing, and we froze him to death. He wouldn't even get in the bunk because it was so cold, so he sat on that front couch.
4: In his suit.
3: Oh, I don't know what he had on under all the blankets.
4: Three-piece suit.
3: Oh, my gosh. We got up that next morning, and he was like an icicle just sitting up in the corner. Bless his heart.
5: Rigor mortis had set in.
3: That's right. That's exactly right.
6: Here's Jake Hess, backed by the Vocal Band. You know.

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3: give it away.
4: Take whatever you have and give it away.
5: Every week, a 2-year-old boy waited by the window for the same thing, the garbage truck. He watched for it regularly and became fascinated with the crew who stopped outside his home. To him, the workers were the highlight of the week. Well, one day, he received a toy garbage truck of his own. Excited, he wanted to show it to the people he watched from the window. When the day finally came and the truck stopped outside, the workers got out to meet him. But when they walked over, the moment suddenly became bigger than he expected. The toddler froze, became emotional, and started crying. Instead of rushing the interaction, the workers knelt down beside him and looked at the toy truck he had been waiting to show them. The meeting lasted only a few moments. For the boy, it had been a week-long countdown. What started as watching a truck from a window ended with him meeting the people behind it face-to-face.
6: Yeah.
5: That's cool. Now, that's a couple of guys who decided to give it away.

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1: That's right.
3: It's the only way to live. Learning how to take what we probably didn't deserve in the first place and give it away.
1: Yeah, boy.
3: Good story. And you told it well, Chris. I'm proud.
1: Thank you. I didn't know where it was going, but it was really good.
4: We were all surprised together.
3: Here are the Irwins, still telling my story.

0: That was the Irwins. That harmony is so good. I love them.
1: A reunion of the Spear family now from the late 90s featuring Ginger Smith.

0: to Endure Smith, Flaxen with Faye and Brock Spear and Vince Spear. 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
2: 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Isn't this fun?

0: from the Alaskan homecoming, Stephen Hill. Yeah.
1: I love this series from Mark Lowry. This is Jaron Davis, Come and Dine from Through It All. Jesus has

0: Yeah, Mark.
1: Okay. You know what? I'm just thinking, what's Mark up to now? Yeah, I didn't think about it very long.
2: Yeah. You know, when Mark sings, you can hear the smile in his voice. Yes. That's kind of difficult to do.
1: It's funny that you say that, because when Mark came to the vocal band and we were looking at another, Gary had left, Gary McSpadden had left, and his manager brought him because of the humor. But I heard a smile in his voice.
2: Wow.
1: And I said, I love the smile, because it reminded me of an earlier vocalist in the Jordanaires named Monty Matthews, who had a smile when he sang. Well, it was way down yonder in the valley, boys. Yeah. I was struggling all along, whatever that lyric was. I didn't write it, so I don't
2: know that. Who cares?
0: Makes you smile, though. Somebody smiles at you, makes you smile.
1: Yeah, it does make you smile.
0: The Martins here on Homecoming Radio. I'm

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1: That was incredible here on Homecoming Radio, where there's more joy and encouragement still to come.
2: Hi, I'm Bill Gaither. 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

0: 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Just can't get enough of it, right?
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3: Reese from El Dorado, Texas says, thank you for the praise and worship. Keep it up for those random people way out there like me that come across this on the radio. Praise the Lord and may he bless you. Thanks, Reese.
4: Penny from the USA. Next time, Penny, narrow it down just a bit. I just wanted to say how much I appreciate Sunday Inspiration that features some of the videos we haven't heard much of in a while, like Danny Gaither. Yeah. I turn it on when I get to the kitchen on Sunday morning prepping dinner and on my half-hour drive to church. She sounds like my wife. I have to do dinner. I have to drive to the church. I enjoy all the music on Bill Gaither's satellite channel, but it's especially nice to hear voices from the past that have blessed me over the many years. I have been a Gaither fan. Keep up the good work.
2: Well, on that note, why not make it a request time, Gene, shall we?
5: Yes, sir. Danny Gaither, man, what a voice.
3: What a voice.
5: And what a kind heart. He was always very kind to me.
6: Yeah. Good man.
5: This one's for you, Penny.
2: Something Beautiful.

0: That is my favorite. When somebody says, "What's your favorite lyric?" The second verse is my favorite
1: lyric.
0: Wrapped
1: them all up in the rags
0: of my
1: life.
0: Wrapped it all in the rags of my life and laid it at the cross. Just an unbelievable lyric.
2: If there ever were dreams that were lofty and noble, they were my dreams at the start. And the hopes for life's best were the hopes that I've harbored down deep in my heart. But my dreams turned to ashes, my castles all crumbled, and my fortune turned to loss. So I just wrapped it all in the rags of my life, and I laid it at that old cross.

0: Heaven is nearer each day. Keep looking for the dawn of a glorious day full of joy as we walk this way. And that will do it for today. Oh, you were trying to do some rhyming on that one.
1: I think you wrote that, or Gloria.
0: Join us the next time, and we'll have a whole lot of fun. Yeah. Blessings to you.
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0: Hey, we're all out of time, but we'll be back here soon. 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

0: Howdy, friend. Welcome to Homegrown. I'm your host, R.P. Smith. We have received some much-needed rain here on the Pinecrest Ranch. It is making putting up the cane crop a challenge, but I only have 80 acres of cane down, which is a pretty small area compared to the rest of the ranch that really appreciated the rain. You should not count your bales while the cane is still standing. I know this sounds like a proverb that came from Solomon, but surprise, it just popped into my head. In this modern day of cell phone use, it is amazing the amount of business that can be conducted from a hilltop on a ranch. I'd gotten a call from hog producer neighbor that rents our farm ground, and as part of the deal, he lets me use his corn stalks in the adjoining field. He was wondering if I had any problem with them drilling rye into the stalks after harvesting high moisture corn. He had signed up for a program that would cover the cost of the drilling, and in the recent past felt he had seen more benefit from planting a rye cover crop than he was seeing from my cows recycling the corn stalks. I was not excited about the prospect because even with the summer rains, our feed supply is going to be really tight, and from my experience, grazing after a drill cuts the use of the stalks by about half. Hog producer suggested that I talk to custom farmer about the possibility of grazing the rye in the spring to make up for the loss of the corn stalk grazing. I called the custom farmer that is in the mix, and he explained that they have a lot of ground to cover, and the ground I am talking about is at the far end of the range. They need to get in the field about the time the rye would be coming on. I called hog producer back and told him that the grazing on the other end probably wasn't going to work out, and wondered if the seed could be flown on, because from the same hilltop I was communicating from, I had heard a radio ad from a crop duster offering this service just the day before. I called another custom farmer, seed dealer, about the possibility of using a high boy drill that could plant into standing corn. He does not have one of those, and with the recent advance in corn price, did not figure that either hog producer or custom farmer would be interested in having any corn run over, but did give me some insight into having an airplane spread the seed. My phone beeped at me as I was concluding my conversation with the seed dealer, and I saw that I had missed a call from hog producer. He said that the cost to fly on seed was about the same as drilling, but would require more seed, and wondered if I would be willing to cover some of the extra expense. The cowboy's location in the food chain often does not allow a lot of room for negotiation. I told him I appreciated him considering the options, and I would be willing to kick in where I needed to. Lots of different directions I could go to conclude this conversation, but I think I'll just finish up with a simple little poem that I call It's Almost Fall. It's almost fall, I'll make the call to rent the drill that I will fill with the purchased seed that I will need to plant the triticale. The pickup's hooked up to the trailer, tractor still hitched to the baler. I'll need them both to start the growth of the purchased seed that I will need, because it's almost fall and I must not stall the planting of the triticale. We keep the trailer to haul the sheep with the pickup I need to get the seed. The sheep need to go to market today because they're out of eats and in the way because the weed on which they feed's in short supply for it's been dry. In this dilemma, I must choose for which task I will use the pickup I need to get the seed for the rented drill that I will fill because it's almost fall and I must not stall the planting of the triticale. Since it's been dry, I must also try to start the motor that runs the well, and fuel is high, I'm here to tell. Then I'll water some feed the cows will need and get some twine to keep in line this harvested forage the cows would dine. My neighbor will swath, I will bale, hope that this machine don't fail. If my line of credit and crop don't freeze, this ranch and life is full of ease. Unhook the trailer and baler too, keep at this task until I'm through, cause it's almost fall and I must not stall the planting of the triticale. I could use the trailer to get the seed. Well, there's a plan. Well, yes, indeed. Go get the seed. Go get it today. I'll check some cattle on the way. My horse is saddled to check the cows too little time cowboy allows. One cow is ill. She gets a pill and a trailer ride to the other side. Now the trailer must be cleaned, the grass is short, and the calves need weaned. But not today. Back to plan A, the pickup I need to get the seed for the rented drill that I will fill, because it's almost fall and I must not stall the planting of the treated kale. It's supper time. I share a rhyme. It makes folks smile and they pay by the mile. And this might sound funny. I use that money to buy the fuel that runs the well. And fuel is high, I'm here to tell. Then I'll water some feed the cow would need, the one that was ill and got the pill, and a trailer ride to the other side. In the trailer we use to haul the sheep that felt abused because the weed on which it feeds in short supply, for it's been dry. The time has come, I can clearly see, to choose my path, my destiny. Take a deep breath and clear my mind, and a solution I will find. Whoopie-tie-i-yay, whoopie-tie-i-yo, I'll go to the grandkids' rodeo. Life has a way of keeping you guessing. Friday's crisis is Monday's blessing, because now it's fall. I will not call. Keep my fingers crossed, all is not lost. This coming spring some rain will bring, and after the rain I will plant cane instead of triticale. Thanks for riding along on Homegrown this morning. Hoping that the Lord blesses you real good today, that He is raining on your place, and that our happy trails cross again soon. I'm R.P. Smith.
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7: Breezy winds move through today from our south-southwest at 10 miles per hour, gusting to 20, with mostly sunny skies and a high of 91. Tonight, partly cloudy, low of 70. Monday, a cold front moves through, dropping temperatures into the high 80s. Over the afternoon, mostly sunny, high of 87. Tuesday, some scattered showers and thunderstorms work their way in through the morning. Mostly sunny, high of 89. East-southeast winds at 10 miles per hour, gusts to 15 miles per hour, pulling moisture into the region to fuel those showers. A stationary front sets up across the northern Midwest and Great Plains, trapping moisture in the region. Wednesday, isolated rain showers and thunderstorms through the morning. Mostly sunny, high of 89. On and off showers continue through the end of the week. I'm weatherology meteorologist Bella Pittman. That's KTIC weather on Classic Country KTIC.
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journey of my life were a country road. The important landmarks along that road would be places of worship. The little white church with a pot-bellied stove in the middle of the pews where I first heard about a land called Beulah. The village church where as a kid I listened to the saints testify to the faithfulness of God through the years. And the church by the riverbank where I had my first date and the kids would gather around the campfire and sing Kumbaya after Sunday night services. Along my journey is the church where I promised my sweetheart I'd be faithful till death do us part. And the church where we brought our first baby to be dedicated to God. At one church along the road, I said goodbye to my precious father and later my mother. And because of those who came to share our grief, I knew I would not walk on alone. So when the church bell rings this Sunday morning, I'll hear a whole chorus of bells in my heart. And I'll go into the house of the Lord thankful for those Sunday morning meet and talk.

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0: Classic Country KTIC, it is time now for funeral information. Beverly Sue Batenhorst, age 66. There will be a celebration of life this afternoon from 2 to 5 p.m. at the South Eagles Club, located at 6607 Sunshine Drive in Omaha. Good Shepherd Funeral and Cremation Services is in charge of the arrangements for Beverly Batenhorst, age 66. Linda M. Mosier, 77, of Fremont. Massive Christian burial will be at 10 a.m. tomorrow at St. Patrick Catholic Church in Fremont. Visitation is later today from 4 to 7 p.m. with the Catholic Daughters Rosary at 7 p.m. tonight, also at St. Patrick's. Mosier Memorial Chapel of Fremont is assisting the family with arrangements for Linda Mosier, 77, of Fremont. Clarence A. Vogel, 88, of Howells. Massive Christian burial will be tomorrow at 10:30 a.m. at Sacred Heart Catholic Church, Olean, Rural Dodge. Visitation will be tonight from 5 to 7 p.m. with the vigil service and Knights of Columbus Rosary at 7 p.m. And visitation will continue tomorrow 1 hour prior to the service at the church. Minnick Funeral Home in Dodge is assisting the family with arrangements for Clarence Vogel, 88, of Howells. That is funeral information for today. You can read funeral information anytime with the obit section of KTICradio.com.
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1: Successful liftoff. I'm Angelo Bavaro, Fox News. NASA launched its next-generation telescope from the Kennedy Space Center in Florida this morning to help unlock the universe's deepest mysteries.
2: This Roman telescope is said to be the next big thing in space discovery, and we're expecting to learn a lot from it. It happened on time. The weather was good. The SpaceX Falcon Heavy rocket successfully reached orbit with the Roman. NASA says the rocket's engines and side boosters can generate more than 5 million pounds of thrust. It's mind-blowingly powerful. The twin boosters separated from the rocket about 4 minutes into the flight, just as planned. The boosters will be landing back on Earth. And this telescope is just the beginning, is just beginning its long journey. It will go more than 1 million miles away from Earth. During its five-year mission, the Roman is set to work as a discovery machine, finding, according to NASA officials, tens of thousands of new planets, billions of galaxies, tens of billions of stars.
1: That is Fox's Madison Scarpino. Iran is promising to resist new U.S. sanctions, and at the same time, the nation's leaders are signaling they are open to a diplomatic resolution.
3: As the war passes the sixth-month mark, there are no signs either side is backing down. President Trump is insisting Iran is, quote, begging to make a deal. And while Tehran is publicly downplaying the impacts of the sweeping sanctions, Iran's president is now acknowledging the economic pressure is taking a toll. The White House says the sanctions are meant to cut off Iran's revenue.
1: That is Fox's Marion Rafferty. This comes as U.S. Central Command announces that the Strait of Hormuz is clear of all naval mines. Iceland's voters rejecting a measure to restart negotiations to join the European Union more than a decade after previous talks died. 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
16: Breezy winds move through today from our south-southwest at 10 miles per hour, gusting to 20, with mostly sunny skies and a high of 91. Tonight, partly cloudy, low of 70. Monday, a cold front moves through, dropping temperatures into the high 80s. Over the afternoon, mostly sunny, high of 87. Tuesday, some scattered showers and thunderstorms work their way in through the morning. Mostly sunny, high of 89. East-southeast winds at 10 miles per hour, gust to 15 miles per hour, pulling moisture into the region to fuel those showers. A stationary front sets up across the northern Midwest and Great Plains, trapping moisture in the region. Wednesday, isolated rain showers and thunderstorms through the morning. Mostly sunny, high of 89. On and off showers continue through the end of the week. I'm weatherology meteorologist Bella Pittman. That's KTIC weather on Classic Country KTIC.
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2: Malachi 4, starting in verse 4 to verse 6. Here we go. Remember ye the law of Moses, my servant, which I commanded unto him in Horeb for all Israel with the statutes and the judgments. So for number one, let's remember the law. That's the Ten Commandments, right? Behold, I will send you Elijah the prophet before the coming of the great and dreadful day of the Lord. And about 2 weeks ago, I preached that we are that spirit of Elijah. That spirit lives in us. It lived in John the Baptist, and it lives in a host of prophets that God has raised up. And I showed you guys what a prophet is and what a prophet does. Amen? It also has a double reference that Elijah, the Elijah, is going to show up as one of the two witnesses during the Battle of Armageddon, just before the Battle of Armageddon. He's literally going to come back, and he's going to point Israel, because they're looking for Elijah the prophet to show them who Messiah will be. So when they see Elijah calling down fire and brimstone from Israel, they're going to know who this is. And it's not the Antichrist. They're going to know the real Christ. They're going to see Messiah for the first time, and a nation's going to be born in a day, according to prophecy. Okay, so Elijah, before I send you Elijah the prophet, before the coming of the great and dreadful day of the Lord, that's the Battle of Armageddon. And he shall turn the heart of the fathers to the children, and the heart of the children to the fathers, lest I come and smite the earth with a curse. And that curse, my God, is the curse that is implied when you don't know the law, when you're condemned by the law, and you don't know grace. And it's everybody that's not, doesn't have believing faith in Jesus Christ. And that's the curse of the law. Cursed is everything that hung upon a tree, but faith in Jesus Christ, amen. Faith in the Lord God is going to save everybody that puts their faith and trust in it, amen. So today, I want to talk about the reason and the purpose for the law for just a few minutes. And I want you guys to understand something, and I'll kind of start with this. I want to say this, if there's no fruit, there's no root. And what's happened in America is this, that we have preached a gospel to the lost and created seeker-sensitive churches, you guys, that preach not, they don't mix any of the law, they simply preach grace. So I want to explain something this morning, why you need grace, why you need the law, and when to use which. This is my little intro piece, okay? So I want you to go through this short list prayerfully, and I want to ask you guys, do you guys have roots in Jesus Christ this morning? Or were you the product of a decision that never made a conversion, okay? Here's some steps up to life. We try to bring people from unconcern to a concern to a conviction, and I can't bring anybody. It's the Lord Jesus. Amen. Amen. But unless they get to the place where there's a conviction in that third step, they won't get to repentance. And if they don't get to repentance, then they don't get to saving faith in Jesus Christ. Those are the step up to life. That's kind of the steps to saving, and every person is on one of these steps. But what if persons never are convicted because they're unconcerned and they simply want to add Jesus, they never get to conviction, then they never get to true repentance, which leaves them out of the saving knowledge of Jesus Christ. And in Matthew chapter 7, you guys know it, many are going to be on the road that is broad, and yet they're still saying, Lord, Lord, and they're still crying out, we've done religious works, we've done a ton of them, right? So they were on the road to decisions made for Jesus Christ. And I was a part of the Assemblies of God for about a decade during the decade of decision or whatever else that was. And out of like 649,000 decisions for Christ after 5 years, there was like 5 to 8% of those decisions made for Christ that ever ended up in a church and ever ended up really discipled in all the outreaches and everything else. Well, what was missing? They were moved and they were taught and they prayed a prayer or they copied the prayer at the end of the message. You know what I mean? Can I lead you through this prayer and then you'll be saved too? But they had no real comprehension of their sin before a just and a holy God. So they were never really brought to the place of true conviction. They were kind of unconcerned or concerned a little. but they never really were brought to the place of conviction. It was more like, would you like to add Jesus to your life? Or do you know Jesus has a great purpose and a plan for you? Would you like to accept Jesus today? And most people are going, heck yeah, sign me up. I love Jesus. I love me. This is going to benefit me. There's fire insurance. You know, great. I'll take that. Thank you. American Christianity. Are you with me? Come on. But you guys, how does this work? So here's a short list of things for you to prayerfully consider. Israel, you with me? Amen. If you guys are getting tired, stand up or do whatever you need to do. I'm going to ask you this question. Do you have a deep love and concern that motivates you to reach out to the lost? So are you reaching out to the lost because of a deep love and concern? Do you read your Bible every day because you love Jesus and you want to grow in the wisdom of God? Is that you? Do you have a tender conscience before God? You know, when you are grieving the Lord or whatever else, you feel the intensity of the conviction of the Holy Spirit. Amen? Number three, you know, you just know you don't want to grieve the Lord. You with me, Zach? Do you love other Christians? I heard that about your testimony. And you enjoy their company because in them they have life. They don't have the world. They don't have the entertainment. They don't have the, you know, they're not idol worshipers, but they alone have life. So you want to be around people with life, amen? Hope, they have hope, amen? Because no one else has it. So you want to be with people that are the body of Christ, Christians. And yes, our heart wants to reach out to everybody else and preach them this gospel that will save their soul, change their life, and bring them into fellowship with the body of Christ, amen? Hallelujah. Do you gossip or do you listen to it with glee? Do you place your trust in money? Is your trust in money? That's really what you're trusting. The rich young ruler went away sorrowful because his trust was in possessions and the things that he had. Do you fail to keep your word? Do you tell white lies? Do you take little things that belong to others? Do you pray only when things go wrong or when you need or want something? Do you consider yourself to be a good person in comparing yourself with the rest of humanity? I think that's an interesting one. I did a Bible study on that recently because I think even our young people believe, well, I compare myself to the crazy guy in my class and I'm pretty good, you know, or the crazy girl that's doing wrong things. But the last one's really soul searching. Do we think that we're morally good when the Bible says there's none good but God, right? There's not a one of us that do good. On our best day, it's filthy rags. There's nothing we can do to earn righteousness, right? We can't do anything. And so we need a true revelation of our sinful state so we understand that, dear God, we need Jesus. And without him, my God, my heart, according to the word, is deceitful and desperately wicked. Jeremiah 17:9. And it's Romans 7:18 says, and nothing good dwells within me. So are you a good person? So if we think we're good people, then something's morally and fundamentally wrong with our theology. Because Jesus said just the opposite. And Jesus wants us to be fishers of men. So are you fishers of men? Are you thinking about evangelizing the world for Jesus Christ and how you can do that? Because there's such an urgency to the hour. Amen? So how do we become effective fishers of men? This is my opener today. We need to use the law lawfully. We need to use the law lawfully, okay? So let's look at this. It's because it's probably the best I've ever heard it put. We need to use the law lawfully. Scripture tells us that God resists the proud but gives grace to the humble. James 4:6, okay? Listen to this. Those who have a humble heart, who recognize their sin and see their desperate need for God's mercy will understand the gospel of grace. I'm going to read that again. So when you meet a person, they're already convicted. Let's say I go into the jail, and here's on this side, here's a guy dressed in orange, and on this side, there's a different person dressed in orange. This person is so broken, so their world's fallen apart. They are in desperation. They're feeling the conviction of God just through circumstance and life, and they realize they've made a muck of it, and they need the Lord desperately. You know what? They're ready to receive the gospel of grace, and they'll receive it and it'll work. Did you know that? This person over here, this person is cocky and arrogant, has got a chip on his shoulder. He's just beat up three people and burned his house down, and he could care less. And I've met them all. You know what this person needs? Yes, they need the law. Why? Because the law is the perfect remedy, according to Proverbs, to lead people under grace. And the law becomes before grace. You see how it was set? God gave the law to Moses, right? The lawgiver. Law and prophets, right? Which is going to lead us to Jesus in the New Testament, who gives us grace and mercy. Amen. Hallelujah. And God has this perfect plan for you guys to understand. So, and he wants us to use the law lawfully, is what the word of God says. So to the proud and self-righteous, those who proclaim their own goodness, they don't see their need of a savior, they need the law. Can I get an amen? Amen. To show them the righteous standard that God requires. What is the righteous standard? It's the Ten Commandments. And you can easily whittle through the Ten Commandments and prove to those people that they're guilty based on the law, transgressing. And guess what? That shows them the need for somebody to fulfill the law. And who was that person? It's Jesus. Amen. Who fulfills it totally and completely. But until they see their sin in the light of God's plan, they don't even realize why they need Jesus Christ. So modern evangelism shows them, well, Jesus died on a cross. What does that have to do with me? The law shows lost people that it's their sin that put him there, and that Jesus dealt with it, and God sent his son to deal with it. Amen. And so now it's personal. Amen. They've offended a just and holy God, and now God had to send Jesus, my God, to be the propitiation for all sin for all time, and now it's needful, and I'm convicted, dear God, because if I don't have his blood, my God, my works are not going to get me there. A lot of people will say, oh, I just hope my works outweigh my bad. My good outweighs my bad. Now, would you like to add Jesus to what? No, you need to see God. And so we need to use the law lawfully, because the power of the Holy Spirit is in that to convict men of sin, righteousness, and judgment to come. The law, working with the Holy Spirit, draws men, saves men, and gets them in a place where they're literally trembling before an almighty God, and where they will come in contrition to Jesus, and there will be a true godliness that produces a conviction, okay, that produces a repentance that is real, godly sorrow, amen, which works repentance. True repentance, not to be repented of, amen? Which leads them to a saving faith, and it'll make a right conversion. Why do we need a truth university to get back to the truth? Can I get an amen? To right things that are wrong, to have a reformation in this hour in which we live that will work, because we want to be effective evangelists. Because guess what? Hallelujah. I would love to have a church on the East or West Coast or somewhere in a big city. I tell you the truth, because we could pack it out with like-minded believers. But here we're missionaries. It's harder here. It's harder here. Amen. So we, but why would God send out missionaries? Does he send out missionaries to foreign fields? Amen. Is it dry there? Yes. It's kind of the whole thing going to all the world. Well, you're in the world, but we need Jesus here in this place. Amen. Hallelujah. So biblical evangelism follows the principle of the law to the proud and grace to the humble. Do you see that? And I'd be writing that down. That's really good. If he is of a humble heart, he's already to possess the knowledge of sin. He knows he's a sinner. Think about Nicodemus. He shows up in the middle of the night. He knows he's a sinner. He's kept all the law. He says, Lord, Lord, what must I do to be saved? He comes to him by night, Master. He's a good guy. Nicodemus, good guy. But he lacks this one thing. Jesus said, you must be born again. Right? Amen. Jesus didn't hit him with the law. He's ready for grace. Hallelujah. So are you sensitive enough in your evangelism, in your soul winning, to know, man, that person's broken. They need the love and the grace of God Almighty. Hallelujah. It'll bring them to Jesus Christ. Or are they arrogant and proud? God resists the proud and gives grace to the humble. Amen. Amen. So it's about sowing seed. Amen. A wise farmer always checks the soil before he plants the seed, doesn't he? If the soil has stones, he removes them. Right? Amen. If it's hard, he breaks up the fallow ground. Amen. So they can receive it. Amen. How do you break up some fallow ground? Okay. He breaks it up. He knows that if he wants to be successful in growing a crop, he must prepare the soil before he sows, amen, the precious seed. And the seed is the gospel, amen. So there's this principle that'll make your evangelism so effective. It's the law before grace. Just write that down. To the lost. Unless they're so broken and just in shambles, then you give them grace, and grace will work every time. Can I get an amen? The law and the gospel should never be separated. We've separated them in this hour and said one's bad and the other's good. They're made for each other. One's the diagnosis, the other is the cure. One's the diagnosis, the other is the cure. Got to diagnose the issue before you bring him the cure. Can I get an amen? God's law alerts the sinner to the malady of sin. It widens his complacent eyes and causes an alarm. It brings the diagnosis, proving to the patient that he's terribly, terminally diseased. It helps him to understand sin and its results so that he will then appropriate the cure, which is the cross. The cure is the cross. It's the blood of Jesus. Amen. What can wash away my sin? Nothing but the blood of Jesus. Amen. Hallelujah. So we need the law and the gospel, but they should never be separated. Do you see that? In soul winning. Are you with me? They're made for each other. One's the diagnosis. The other is the cure. I thought that was so good. A little illustration. So the law is the power. The law is the powerhouse, okay? You got a bulb? So the bulb then is the gospel, okay? It's the light. Jesus said, you'll be the light of the world, amen? The light shines unto all men, amen? And so, but this thing will never work. Your gospel, your soul winning will never work. Okay? It's literally powerless until it has the power. And the power to bring men to contrition or conviction of sin lies within the Holy Spirit. The Holy Spirit works upon the law. And so the law is ready to work at all times, amen, to see people saved, to get convict. And if it's done right, my God, you take the gospel, you know what's going to happen? Hallelujah. Plug that baby into the powerhouse, and you know what? That light's going to shine everywhere, amen. And so this is what John Wesley, this is what Spurgeon was talking about in the power of the law used in gospel soul winning, amen. Do you get it? Do you see it? The gospel's great. Grace is great. Amen. The law is holy in convicting men of sin, right? Okay? But you need both of them. Never unplug the two. Never get decided in one versus the other. To be broken is the beginning of revival. We're talking about brokenness. We're talking about transformation. But in our Christian bookstores today, you'll find books and products that say how to find peace and happiness and fulfillment. If I go into the bookstore, these will be the ones on the show. How to have a more intimate marriage, how to have a better relationship with your kids, how to feel closer to God, how to deal with hurts and wounds, how to get along better with people, how to succeed at work, at school, and at home, how to have an effective ministry, and how to grow a great church, and on and on and on, you guys. These are the resources today. But we got to go deeper than those things. I'm not saying they don't have their place in something, but we need to experience a greater reality of God's presence. Amen? And that's only going to come through what was really sang and prophesied and talked about this morning. Our hearts all need to be revived. Aaron's heart needs to be revived. Amen. And revival comes when Jesus comes into our hearts, right? You guys all need more Jesus this morning. Less world, less idolatry, more Jesus, more presence. Can I get an amen? Amen. So camps work, conferences work, because you're in that incubation process and we need to be. Amen. You guys want victory? Jesus is always victorious. Amen? He's never lost a battle. He always causes us to triumph. Amen? Greater is he that's in me than he that is in the world. Amen? And so, dear God, if we want to be right with God, we need to get in right relationship with him, and we need to follow him. Amen? All of this whole Christianity thing that you guys are coming and sitting down in, it's so that you are conformed into the image of Jesus Christ. Amen? God wants that from you. That's really the ultimate goal, okay? That you look like Jesus and that you look like Jesus. I mean, this message is about Jesus. Amen? Amen. This message is about Jesus. It's about knowing Christ. It is not for you to succeed in this life. Listen, it's not about you prospering here. The disciples in Acts chapter 1, how's this kingdom going to go down? Where am I going to sit, at the right or the left? I want to succeed. I want to have all of man's. I want to look good, act good, be good. And you guys, so much of that is in my past. I'm telling you, it just reeks of where I came out of. Okay? But John the Baptist wasn't trying to succeed in this world. He wanted to succeed in the kingdom of God. He wanted to succeed in God's government. He wanted to succeed there. His disciples gave up everything else to succeed in the eyes of the Father. Amen. And they fought their own flesh all the way along, which was telling them to look left and right and to be something here and to demand something here. I can't find it in the gospel though. They wanted to be in the perfect will of God. And what God, what you don't realize is that for that to happen, the bread has to be broken. For Jesus to, his life to really affect yours, he had to be broken. For John the Baptist to really do what God called him to do, he needed to be broken. For Stephen to really be in the perfect will of God, he had to be broken. Amen. And then Saul, Paul, okay? And then broken. Oh, do you guys see what I'm saying? Just walk through every biblical character. Moses. Moses was going to take over the world. He was instructed in all the ways of Egypt. He was slick, smooth. He probably had designer clothes. Egypt. He could walk like an Egyptian like no other. Do you know what I'm saying? He was in the finest schools of learning. He had etiquette classes. He wore suits that were made by the finest clothers in Egypt. He had to unlearn all that, you guys. He grabbed some guy, just killed him, and said, I'll do it my way. That's not going to work to do it your way, right? God says, no, 40 years in a desert I prescribed for you so that I can use you to become a deliverer. And I'm going to train you. And I'm going to give you some sheep, okay? And some people and some tough circumstances, amen? God's into building us up, amen? So brokenness, my God, was part of it. It's painful. It's humiliating. My God, it's not I. Ego. It's not I. Everybody say ego. But that I's got to be bent over into a C, which is Christ. It's not I, but Christ that lives in me. That bending doesn't feel very good. That cross doesn't feel very good. Amen. That testing, that trial doesn't always feel very good to Hannah. Doesn't feel very good to any biblical character. My God. But it's the proud self being broken within us so that God, oh my God, can have all of us, the hard, unyielding self, which justifies itself and wants its own way and stands up for its own right and seeks its own glory, must bow to the King of Kings and the Lord of Lords. Hallelujah. Must surrender to Jesus its rights and discard its own glory that it might have all and be all that God wants us to be. That's the heart that God revives. It's a humble heart. You said something about a man yesterday that only speaks of his own goodness. My dear God, the more I learn about myself, the more I wonder how in the world I got saved. Amen. The more I look into the mirror sometimes. I'm not saying there's great sanctification that's happened in my life, but I'm talking about when there's lapses of that sanctification and I get tired, weak, or weary, I see the ugliness of the old man again. And I'm not impressed and neither.

not done with us, amen. He's got a plan for us, amen. Hallelujah, he's greater than us, hallelujah. God's grace is greater than sin. Do you see what I'm saying? Isaiah 57:15, God has two residences. Thank you, God, for this. Isaiah 57:15, for thus says the high and lofty one that inhabiteth eternity, whose name is holy. I dwell, everybody say, I dwell in the high and holy place. That's where he lives. With him also, that is, this is who he chooses to dwell with, of a contrite and a humble spirit. I, the Holy One, I, God, I come to dwell with him that is of a contrite and a humble spirit to do something, to revive, everybody say revive and circle revive, to revive the spirit of the humble. Remember, God's against the proud, right? Gives grace to the humble. And to revive the heart of the contrite ones. I'm going after somebody on this earth. I'm coming out of heaven because I'm interested. And now you talk about the laws of attraction. Here they are. God is attracted to something on earth. And I'll tell you what it is. This is what he's attracted to. He's attracted to anybody that is humble and contrite upon this earth. He's talking about the broken, the people that are absolutely in turmoil, okay? He is attracted. The Holy One of Heaven is going down to reach those people, you guys. He has two addresses. He lives in heaven, and then he comes to live with those of a broken and contrite spirit. Oh, God, thank you, Jesus, because you loved me enough to come and visit me. Amen. Hallelujah. What kind of person does he come to rescue? What kind of person does he come to deliver? But the broken and the contrite spirit.

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1: 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I'm Roxanne Evans, Fox News. 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
2: The Nancy Grace Roman telescope is as big as a tour bus. It's as heavy as a T-Rex, according to NASA officials. It's kind of like a giant digital camera, and experts are saying it's the next big thing in space discovery. During its five-year mission, the Roman is set to work as a discovery machine, which could answer tons of questions we have about the mysteries of space. NASA officials say the telescope will help bring humanity closer to finding out some things like, what is the universe made of? How does it work? Are we alone? Former NASA astronaut Butch Wilmore tells Fox, the Nancy Grace Roman is leaps and bounds beyond our current space capabilities, which he says are already substantial.
1: The launch comes after NASA canceled plans to save its Swift space telescope, which will burn up in the atmosphere later this year. Iranian officials are calling for Muslim countries to unite against their, quote, real enemy as the U.S. continues to pressure Iran's economy. Fox's Trey Yingst in Israel.
3: Iran's supreme leader, Mujtaba Khamenei, released a rare statement calling on the Iranians to use less domestic production and reliance on the U.S. dollar. Now, his official X account posted, equally vital is giving special attention to economic growth, boosting production, gradually phasing out the U.S. dollar from playing a pivotal role, and ultimately making resistance economy the central focus, all of which are among the goals of the service-oriented government. This comes as the U.S. naval blockade remains in full effect. U.S. Central Command says as of August 28th, CENTCOM forces have redirected 82 commercial vessels, disabled three, and boarded two to ensure compliance.
1: The Trump administration had announced new sanctions against Iran and its economic partners last week. 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
11: Breezy winds move through today from our south-southwest at 10 miles per hour, gusting to 20, with mostly sunny skies and a high of 91. Tonight, partly cloudy, low of 70. Monday, a cold front moves through, dropping temperatures into the high 80s. Over the afternoon, mostly sunny, high of 87. Tuesday, some scattered showers and thunderstorms work their way in through the morning, mostly sunny, high of 89. East-southeast winds at 10 miles per hour, gust to 15 miles per hour, pulling moisture into the region to fuel those showers. A stationary front sets up across the northern Midwest and Great Plains, trapping moisture in the region. Wednesday, isolated rain showers and thunderstorms through the morning, mostly sunny, high of 89. On and off showers continue through the end of the week. I'm weatherology meteorologist Bella Pittman. That's KTIC weather on Classic Country KTIC.
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1: News, I'm Angelo Bavaro. NASA launched a new space telescope from Florida this morning.
2: It's the next big thing in space discovery. During its five-year mission, the Roman is set to work as a discovery machine, which could answer tons of questions we have about the mysteries of space. What is the universe made of? How does it work? Are we alone?
1: Fox's Madison Scarpino. Crews continue to search for more than 3,000 people missing after massive flooding in Nepal and Tibet. But more trouble could be on the way.
3: Flooding could still be a big concern. Unfortunately, we're talking about rain in the forecast every single day for the next 7 days.
1: Fox Weather's Adam Klotz. President Trump is touting a major agreement with Venezuela he says will allow the U.S. to take control of oil fields with 65 billion barrels of reserves. 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
9: We're a mile north of Beamer here, and looks like we got about 90 hundreds. The left lane going south on Highway 9 out of Pender is blocked.
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12: Breezy winds move through today from our south-southwest at 10 miles per hour, gusting to 20, with mostly sunny skies and a high of 91. Tonight, partly cloudy, low of 70. Monday, a cold front moves through, dropping temperatures into the high 80s. Over the afternoon, mostly sunny, high of 87. Tuesday, some scattered showers and thunderstorms work their way in through the morning. Mostly sunny, high of 89. East-southeast winds at 10 miles per hour, gust to 15 miles per hour, pulling moisture into the region to fuel those showers. A stationary front sets up across the northern Midwest and Great Plains, trapping moisture in the region. Wednesday, isolated rain showers and thunderstorms through the morning, mostly sunny, high of 89. On and off showers continue through the end of the week. I'm weatherology meteorologist Bella Pittman. That's KTIC weather on Classic Country KTIC.
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we forgive those who trespass against us. And lead us not into temptation, but deliver us from evil. For thine is the kingdom, and the power, and the glory, forever and ever. Amen. And as we go out, as people confessing Christ is the Son of the living God, the Lord bless you and keep you. The Lord make his face shine on you and be gracious to you. The Lord look upon you with favor and give you peace.

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0: That's the Good Time Dutchman from their recording All in the Family and a song called the Dance Hall Polka. Before that, we were in Canada with Canada's Polka King, Walt Ostenik, and a tune called the Town Tap Polka. And kicking off our show, direct from the Blue Velvet Theater in Branson, Missouri, the Polish Prince, Bobby Vinton, and a song called Polka Radio. That's for you on It's Polka Time. Hello, everyone. Welcome to your radio. Welcome to another edition of It's Polka Time. I'm your host, Craig Ebel. Settling in once again, spinning you the best, biggest, and widest variety of polka music you'll hear on your polka radio on today's show of It's Polka Time. 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
3: Breezy winds move through this afternoon from our south-southwest at 10 miles per hour, gusting to 20, with mostly sunny skies and a high of 91. Isolated showers in the evening. Tonight, partly cloudy, low of 70. Monday, a cold front moves through, dropping temperatures into the high 80s. Over the afternoon, mostly sunny, high of 87. Tuesday, some scattered showers and thunderstorms work their way in through the morning, mostly sunny, high of 89. East-southeast winds at 10 miles per hour, gust to 15 miles per hour, pulling moisture into the region to fuel those showers. A stationary front sets up across the northern Midwest and Great Plains, trapping moisture in the region. Wednesday, isolated rain showers and thunderstorms through the morning, mostly sunny, high of 89. On and off showers continue through the end of the week. I'm weatherology meteorologist Bella Pittman. That's KTIC weather on Classic Country KTIC.
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direct from the country of Austria. That's a band known as Schützentrager, doing for you an Andrew's rendition, Andrew's Sisters, that is, rendition of Roll Out the Barrel, the Beer Barrel Polka. That's for you right here on It's Polka Time. Hello, everyone. Welcome to your radio. Welcome to another edition of It's Polka Time. I'm your host, Craig Ebel. Settling in once again, spinning you guaranteed the biggest, best, and widest variety of recorded polka music right now on It's Polka Time. We're going to take another healthy listen to all this great new polka music we've been receiving into the studios of It's Polka Time, including this new recording from Mr. Rod Serrar from Apple Valley, Minnesota. The title of the recording is called Polka Poppers. And how fitting he's doing a Kenny Bass and the Polka Poppers song, I Saw Esau Sitting on a Seesaw, brand new from Rod Serrar on It's Polka Time.

0: 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Box 32757, Minneapolis, Minnesota 55432. 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
1: Well, hey, thanks. Thanks a lot, Fred the Axeman Axberg. Here's another selection from this new recording that was hand-delivered to me a few weeks back during the big check days in Wilbur, Nebraska. From Mr. Jim Kachura, the Jim Kachura Band. They've released a brand new recording called We're Still Kickin'. Here's the Jolly Tuba Polka. From the Jim Kachura Band, We're Still Kickin', brand new to It's Polka Time.

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1: Oh, man. Thanks a lot once again, Fred the Axeman Axberg. Here's another selection from this brand new recording, recorded live at Pulaski Polka Days in 2025 with the new generation. They've released it this year. It's all live polka music, and it sounds good. Here's a tune they took from the news. It's called You'll Be Back, brand new to its Polka Time.

0: Waltz Time with Chris and the Riverbend Dutchman. From the new recording, Dutchman on Parade, that's actually a Jens Jensen original composition called The Lomira Landler. That's for you on It's Polka Time. You're showing your love for polka music just by listening to and supporting the polka shows on radio and internet. Here's your chance to give back and support one of the instruments that brings that music to you, the concertina. Be a member of the WCC, the World Concertina Congress. 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The WCC provides students and the public with educational opportunities and helps in research and documents the history of the instrument. The WCC also promotes the concertina with other organizations and clubs by hosting dances and events throughout the year. Become a member of the World Concertina Congress today by logging on the internet through concertinamusic.com. That's concertinamusic.com. The World Concertina Congress, promoting and preserving the Chemnitzer concertina and its diverse cultural music across the globe since 1975.
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6: Desperate search. I'm Angelo Bavaro, Fox News. Rescue crews are struggling with heavy rain as they continue to look for more than 3,000 people who went missing after massive flooding in Nepal and Tibet.
7: The situation is getting worse and more dire by the minute. It's getting very complicated as heavy rains continue to fall, swelling the rivers and the lakes further upstream. Chinese authorities also said another lake was also created today. Those rising water levels are forcing crews to completely stop rescue operations at time as they wait for better conditions. More than 90,000 people have been affected by this disaster, according to the Red Cross. And scientists say Wednesday's flash flood was triggered by a glacier collapse that struck with a 5.3 magnitude, sending stories high waves of rock, ice, and debris barreling through the mountain valleys.
6: Fox's Stephanie Bennett. NASA launched its next-generation telescope from the Kennedy Space Center in Florida this morning to help unlock the universe's deepest mysteries.
8: This Roman telescope is said to be the next big thing in space discovery, and we're expecting to learn a lot from it. It happened on time. The weather was good. The SpaceX Falcon Heavy rocket successfully reached orbit with the Roman. NASA says the rocket's engines and side boosters can generate more than 5 million pounds of thrust. It's mind-blowingly powerful. The twin boosters separated from the rocket about 4 minutes into the flight, just as planned. The boosters will be landing back on Earth. And this telescope is just the beginning, is just beginning its long journey. It will go more than 1 million miles away from Earth. During its 5-year mission, the Roman is set to work as a discovery machine, finding, according to NASA officials, tens of thousands of new planets, billions of galaxies, tens of billions of stars.
6: Fox's Madison Scarpino there. 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
3: Breezy winds move through this afternoon from our south-southwest at 10 miles per hour, gusting to 20, with mostly sunny skies and a high of 91. Isolated showers in the evening. Tonight, partly cloudy, low of 70. Monday, a cold front moves through, dropping temperatures into the high 80s. Over the afternoon, mostly sunny, high of 87. Tuesday, some scattered showers and thunderstorms work their way in through the morning, mostly sunny, high of 89. East-southeast winds at 10 miles per hour, gust to 15 miles per hour, pulling moisture into the region to fuel those showers. A stationary front sets up across the northern Midwest and Great Plains, trapping moisture in the region. Wednesday, isolated rain showers and thunderstorms through the morning, mostly sunny, high of 89. On and off showers continue through the end of the week. I'm weatherology meteorologist Bella Pittman. That's KTIC weather on Classic Country KTIC.
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4: 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From their recording After All These Years and their rendition of the Sweet Bippy Polka on It's Polka Time.

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0: from Omaha, Nebraska. That's music of the Old Timers Orchestra with their rendition of an old Chesky favorite, Clock on the Steeple. Before that, we heard some classic Twin Cities style polka music of Gene Thomas and the Jolly Brothers with the High Bounce Polka. We also heard Polka Freak Out, Bubba Hernandez along with Alex Meixner and their collaboration a few years ago called Polka Freak Out and the leadoff tune, Ooze Me. And kicking off hour two from Chicago, Illinois, a band known as One More Time with the Sweet Bippy Polka. That's for you on It's Polka Time. Hello, everyone. 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You're pretty.
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That's the Singing Slovenes. Well, actually, there was no singing going on. It was the featured button accordionist, Mr. John Stark, of the group, on a tune called Sem Tertira on its Polka Time.

0: From Rice Lake, Wisconsin, that's Arnie Chekalski from his recording concertina Polka Party, beautiful rendition of 4 miles from Warsaw on its Polka Time. 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
3: Breezy winds move through this afternoon from our south-southwest at 10 miles per hour, gusting to 20, with mostly sunny skies and a high of 91. Isolated showers in the evening. Tonight, partly cloudy, low of 70. Monday, a cold front moves through, dropping temperatures into the high 80s. Over the afternoon, mostly sunny, high of 87. Tuesday, some scattered showers and thunderstorms work their way in through the morning, mostly sunny, high of 89. East-southeast winds at 10 miles per hour, gust to 15 miles per hour, pulling moisture into the region to fuel those showers. A stationary front sets up across the northern Midwest and Great Plains, trapping moisture in the region. Wednesday, isolated rain showers and thunderstorms through the morning, mostly sunny, high of 89. On and off showers continue through the end of the week. I'm weatherology meteorologist Bella Pittman. That's KTIC weather on Classic Country KTIC.
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7: Welcome back to Big Red, number one, Texas, number two. Hey, let's go look at the scoreboard. 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Tickets are $5 with drawings every day. And a top prize of $1 million a year for life. Top prize odds, 1 in 22 million. More bad news for the Big Ten. Creighton up 2-1 over Southern Cal. And it's 13-9 Creighton in the fourth. Southern Cal fresh off their impressive win over Arizona State. Kansas and Stanford right now. It is 1-0 Stanford. They are in the second set. KU 13-10 over Stanford earlier today. Number 10 Penn State required five sets to subdue High Point. Whitney Launstein and the Penn State Lions need to figure out who their primary passers are. As go passings with Penn State there, so go the Lions. Pittsburgh crushed Wisconsin 3-0. Wisconsin is still trying to find itself in the post-Mimi Collier era. They have a lot of new faces. 3-0 Pittsburgh at home earlier today. Those sets were not particularly close. And number 21, Baylor, 3-2 over Hawaii. The Big Ten just continues to struggle. And Nebraska needs the Big Ten to be stronger this year than they have been in years past. The news out of Texas is not great for Abby Vanderwaal. We don't have anything official, but the way she was carried off yesterday, the way she fell on that left knee and crumpled and had to be carried off, just suggests this could be a serious knee injury. We don't know anything, but we are not expecting Abby Vanderwaal, their second-year starter on the outside, to play in this one. She's a 6'3 sophomore out of Elmhurst, Illinois, was the Illinois Gatorade Player of the Year. Hadn't been off to the greatest start, hitting 0-7-9 this year after hitting 2-4-9 a year ago. But she was a force, a fabulous high school player. And when you start for Texas, you have talent. You have to, or you're not going to get on the floor. So we're anticipating, as was the case in their 3-set win last night over TCU, it'll be Addie Guido who takes

0: violation regardless. 23-16 Nebraska. Texas last year lost in the regional final at home to Wisconsin. Another line drive by Andy Jackson. Wow, tough pass. Ramsey Gary pulls her setter way off. They're out of system. Left side shot. Torrey Stapp. Block. Manio Beche. 24-16. It's all Huskers down the stretch.
1: This Andy Jackson serve, it is something. When she keeps it in, when it goes over and in, wow.
0: It's money. A new it weapon. Is. Here it comes again. Twinkles the twine. Nice pass by Stafford. Gets it back. Torrey Stafford cross court. One arm dig attempt by Lainey Chilway. And a rescue from Andy Jackson. Free ball over. Here come the horns outside. Stafford cross court. Out of bounds. Huskers win. 25-19. 25-6. 19-25. 16. Andy Jackson serving lasers. And a nice dig there in that final rally. That was your Hy-V match point, brought to you by Hy-V, proud sponsor of Nebraska volleyball. Hy-V was a helpful smile in every aisle. Big match for Andy Jackson against a team that backed off for a little bit in the recruiting process. So many of these players get offers from both these schools. Husker fans could not be happier that Andy Jackson chose Nebraska. All the Huskers are hugging Abby Vanderwall right now. Nice gesture. It's an athlete's worst nightmare to be injured. This is probably a season-ending energy. Abby Vanderwall, I can read her lips there, saying I love you to Campbell Flynn. 25-19. She's on crutches, and now her Longhorn team surrounds her. Tough situation. You lose when you're starters on the outside last year and this year. Abby Vanderwall went down yesterday in the first set against TCU 20-20, but it was all Huskers today as Texas was trying a new lineup without one of their starters. 25-19, 25-19, and 25-16. We'll run through the happy numbers when we continue. Huskers are 2-0 to start the season, and Texas is 2-2. New rankings will be interesting. And they come out tomorrow afternoon. 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
8: Back inside the Acres Broadcast Center, I'm Emory Evans. The final score from this one in T-Mobile Arena, number one Nebraska completes the sweep against number two Texas. But time now for a scoreboard update brought to you by the Nebraska Lottery. Play Millionaire for Life from the Nebraska Lottery. Tickets are $5 with drawings every day and a top prize of $1 million a year for life. Top prize odds 1 in 22 million. Other volleyball scores in the Big Ten earlier today. Number 4 Pittsburgh defeated number 6 Wisconsin in a dominant sweep. High Point shockingly took number 10 Penn State to 5 sets, but Penn State came out on top 3-2. Number 13 Creighton took down number 20 USC, winning 3-1. Number 5 Stanford beat number 15 Kansas in 4 sets. And then today at 5 o'clock, number 18 TCU faces off against UNLV in Las Vegas. Again, Nebraska completing the sweep in Las Vegas. This is the Nebraska Lottery Score Update. We'll have more post-game coverage right after this, but you're listening to Big Red Volleyball.
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0: Huskers sweep number 2 Texas today. 25, 19, 19, and 16 out hitting the Longhorns. 293 to 152. Huskers with 7 aces, 6 errors. Texas 0 aces and 8 errors. Huskers out block Texas 10 to 4. Out dig Texas. No, they got out dug by Texas 22 to 20 in this one. Time now for Nebraska 811 dig of the match. 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It's free, it's easy, it is the law. 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Andy, that laser serve over pass, shot back, Bergen dug. Bumped over to left. Here's Tori Stafford, one of 6 kids. Dug by Andy Jackson. She wants to be a libero, but it goes over the net. And a miss hit. Taylor Harvey fans on it into the net. Andy Jackson's digging like an archaeologist back there. It's 10-6 Nebraska in the third. Huskers get out dug. That's a rarity in this one. 22-20 because Nebraska has had so many more attacks than Texas at 82-79. 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Our final blockout hunger tally for this match was 10 blocks. And tonight, the player that led the Big Red in blocks with 7 was Manaya Obeche. 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Ramsey Gary needs to take more territory. Stafford, though, a beautiful pass this time. Carlos Diaz swings. Big block. Harper Murray and D. Jackson. 7-4. Nebraska in the second. Their body bumping in white. Huskers out block Texas 10-4 in this match. Huskers are 2-0. Texas drops to 2-2. More post game and a conversation with the head coach shortly. 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
0: Here she is, the head coach of the Big Red, 35-1 lifetime as the helmswoman of Nebraska Volleyball, Dani Busboom Kelly. Congratulations.
18: Thank you.
0: Your thoughts after this 3-set sweep over number 2 Texas?
18: It was great. You know, great environment, super fun event. Just like our theme all year, we just get better as matches go on, and that's what you want as a team that's adjusting, just continuing to play free even when it's not feeling great. So I thought it was an awesome job by us.
0: Where in particular, let's just start with the serving. Andy Jackson become a serving weapon. You had some other service aces. The Huskers have more aces than errors. I mean, is it contagious, or just everyone is just got a better serve this year?
18: But, you know, we've worked on it a lot, so it is very nice to see things pay off in matches that you work on in practice and dedicate a lot of time to, and serving's one of them. And like I've been saying, we have a couple players we want to really go after it, and the rest of them need to be great spot servers and, you know, be able to put pressure on in other ways. So just really awesome to see, you know, someone like Laney, who didn't serve a lot yesterday, come in and kind of change the course of that match with a huge service run.
0: Will this help you also in practice and as you prepare for December, when opposing teams will have great servers? The fact that your servers are better, now you get better at passing those tough serves.
18: Absolutely.
0: All right, let's talk about the block. You outblocked Texas. Texas is a very tall team. You outblock
18: very,
0: them.
18: Very tall.
0: You outblock them 10-4. How'd you do that?
18: Again, we've been working a lot on serving and blocking in practice, and we just got better, too, as the match went on, and Manaya held down the middle, and I just thought our blockers were in pretty good spots the whole night, or day.
0: And right side, you brought in Skylar Pierce for a little while, and that kind of awakened Virginia a little bit. She had a big third set. What's your thinking right now with who gets to play and why as you work on your opposite?
18: Well, you know, Virginia's got a pretty terminal arm, but we know that, you know, we need some other players ready in that position, and Skylar's been having an awesome offseason and or preseason, and want to see what she can do over there. So I think it won't be a rotating door, but we're going to work other players in and see what they can do when we can.
0: How well did Laney Choboy play today? How big an impact did she have on this win?
18: Oh, she was huge. I thought she played so awesome. So just really embraced her role this weekend, and she impact player for sure.
0: Lauren?
1: Danny, we saw you start in some rotations that maybe you don't typically start in. Talk us through how you decide what rotation to start in. Is that for blocking matchups, attacking matchups? What's your thought process?
18: Well, we started in the same one today, but we've been trying to mix it up so we can get a little more comfortable where we start. But we usually just really focus on side out and then take in serving into consideration, too, getting our best servers.
0: So you had Bergen in the front row, I think, for two rotations to start the first set. What's your thinking there?
18: Well, we started in rotation two, which is where we've started a lot, the majority of the time. So it wasn't necessarily unique. We just, it's probably our best setup of side outs when we can start rotation two.
0: What'd you like better, the spikes under the lights in the NFL stadium on Thursday or the Players Era Volleyball Showcase in the NHL stadium in Vegas yesterday and today?
18: You know, I would prefer playing in, you know, in a normal arena. So I really enjoyed Players Era. I'm a Vegas fan. I thought the crowd was great. So I prefer this. But Spikes Under Light was pretty amazing, too. They're just really awesome to be a part of these two events.
0: Now, a lot of fans are thinking, all right, Spikes Under Lights, Dallas, you got Vegas, you got the Players Era Volleyball Showcase, you got Wrigley, all this fun. Well, hold everything. Don't forget Brookings, South Dakota. I mean, Brookings, South Dakota is a sweet town. There's a lot going on there. I've been kind of excited about Brookings. How about you?
18: Yeah, sure. I'm not excited about the quick turnaround, but I'm ready for a great South Dakota team. I know they have a lot of returners, and their coach does a great job, so I'm sure they'll put up a heck of a fight.
0: That's Wednesday night in Brookings, South Dakota State. Then you come back on Thursday to Lincoln, then you leave again. You come back late Wednesday, then you leave Thursday. You got DePaul on Friday, and then in the Windy City, you're playing outdoors at Wrigley Sunday night against Missouri. How excited are you about this coming week?
18: I'm fired up. You know, it's just another opportunity for us to get better. And, you know, we got this really cool event that leads up to Wrigley, which will be super unique. And hopefully that gets pulled off.
0: All right. Final thoughts as you take down in three quick sets Texas, a team that was unable to get to 20 points in any of the three sets.
18: Just proud of us and the way we're progressing and understanding we don't have to be perfect and we're might even have some ugly plays, but we got to keep getting better and enjoy this journey. And we really have taken that to heart, I think, this first couple of weeks. Enjoy these events, but also we got to keep improving and know that this isn't the same team now as it will be in December.
0: And it's amazing with all the distractions, including a former 7-time Super Bowl champion sitting courtside, the team was focused and played so well this weekend.
18: Oh, yeah. Yep, we played great.
0: Congratulations, Coach.
18: All right, thank you.
0: That's Dani Busboom Kelly, and her post-match conversation is brought to you by the Nebraska Department of Transportation. Fans, protect your future this game day by buckling up, putting the phone down, and finding a sober ride if you've been drinking. This traffic report brought to you by the Nebraska Department of Transportation's Highway Safety Office, NDOT. We have some more thoughts, and we come right back. 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This is Big Red Volleyball.
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0: 25, 19, 19, and 16. The Huskers sweep Texas, keeping Texas from getting 20 or more points in any of the three sets. Time now for our Blue Cross and Blue Shield set of the match. 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Here's your Blue Cross Blue Shield set in the match. 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Right side swing. Kari Spears dug by T. Sigler. Sat left. Harper Murray. Kaboom! Nobody touched it. It was in. Corner to corner. It's 17-10 Nebraska. Huskers gave up zero aces to Texas. Texas had eight service errors. Some of those were ill-timed when Texas was starting to mount a bit of a comeback. Meanwhile, Nebraska, seven aces and eight and six errors. More aces than errors. That was your Nebraska Soybean Aces recap. A Nebraska farm fact. Soy-based biodiesel is good for our farmers, our environment, and Nebraska's economy. Look for it where you fill up next. Here's your Nebraska. We don't have a Nebraska ace of the match. We just have a recap. That was a recap. Some of those aces were pretty sweet, though. Seven of them, six errors. All right, Lauren Cook-West, one versus two was not quite as close as people were thinking, and most of that was Nebraska. The stifling defense held Texas to a 1.52 attack percentage. Meanwhile, Nebraska's offense humming at 293. The head coach was awfully happy. How about you?
1: I'm happy as well. This was, I think, a statement win for Nebraska. Even though Texas didn't have all the firepower that they normally have, it's you're still beating a really solid team. And they also swept them. It's not like we beat them in four or five. I mean, Nebraska found a way to sweep Texas in three sets. So impressive all around. Obviously, there's still some areas that Nebraska needs to work on or room for improvement. But overall, there's a lot of areas where Nebraska has improved. And I think that's what I'm happiest about is just, you know, seeing, for example, how much our serve game has improved.
0: Bit of a homecoming for Bergen on Wednesday. She heads back to her home state, Brookings, South Dakota, to play South Dakota State. Then off to DePaul on Friday and then Wrigley Field Sunday. Another big week for Nebraska volleyball in this offseason. How important is it for this team to get tested? It's going to be a while until Nebraska plays Creighton. How important is it for one or more of these teams to really mount some real adversity for Nebraska?
1: I think Creighton will be a good test, and I don't know who else will test him, but if Nebraska doesn't get tested in preseason, hopefully they'll get tested during the Big Ten season, but I think they need to be pushed and pushed out of their comfort zone and face some adversity, because I think that's going to pay off in the long run in the postseason.
0: Thanks, Lauren.
1: Thanks, GB.
0: September 10th, New Mexico is the home opener. And then it's New Mexico, Baylor, Georgia Tech, Creighton on September 16th at PBA, North Carolina, Florida Gulf Coast, and then Penn State on the road October 1, Wisconsin at home October 10, Purdue at home October 17. Purdue, hopefully that's enough time for them to get healthy. They got two starters that are out. Huskers need some real adversity and competition coming up. Texas did not provide a lot. 25, 19, 19, and 16. A big, overwhelming win for the Big Red. The Huskers are now 2-0, dropping Texas to 2-2. Keep an eagle eye out on the ABCA rankings that come out tomorrow afternoon. Very interesting. See how many first-place votes Pittsburgh gets. They swept Wisconsin this weekend. For my broadcast partner, Lauren Cook-West, for the head coach, Danny Busboom-Kelly, for Josh Hilkman, executive producer, for Camden Cohn, who's helping out, the pride of Lincoln East, and also for Emory Evans, the pride of Creighton Prep. My name's John Baylor. my role this afternoon. Describe what I saw. Mission accomplished. We'll talk to you Tuesday evening, 7 o'clock, the Nebraska Volleyball Coaches Show with the star, Danny Buster and Kelly. And then Wednesday night from Brookings, South Dakota, the Big Red takes on South Dakota State. Your Huskers are 2-0 after sweeping Texas this afternoon. Good afternoon, Nebraska. Greetings, Nebraska, from Las Vegas, Nevada's T-Mobile Arena. This is the Players Era Volleyball Showcase. Number 2, Texas, 2-1. And your number 1 ranked Huskers, 1-0. Big shot, Trace Sigler. Great dig by LaBelle Ramsey-Gary. Left side swing, Tori Stafford. Block back coverage. She free balls it over now. Here come the Huskers. Lainey Choboy, Bergen Riley, the slide. Andy Jackson. Boom, off the dig and down. She's got the howitzer out today, and it's 6-5, Texas in the first. Six straight Nebraska points. Now a middle in the front row. Harvey plays the first contact. Left side, swing, stab, big stuff. Manaya Beche. The Huskers, 7 straight points. It's 12-8 in the first. Timeout, Texas. 12-8, Big Red. And here come the 95-plus percent of the fans who are wearing red. They are fired up. Lainey, beautiful pass. Quick attack. Andy Jackson. Kaboom. Pass, set, kill. Big Red needed at 21-18 in the first. Overpass shot, Manaya Beche. Put Big Red, 23-19, the overpass. The middle's best friend. Service ace, Bergen Riley. Where did that ace come from? Boy, these Husker servers have improved dramatically. There's a line drive right to left, and no one on Texas even touched it in a couple tries. Ramsey Gary needs to take more territory. Stafford, though, a beautiful pass this time. Carlos Smith swings. Big block. Harper Murray. Andy Jackson. 7-4. Nebraska in the second. Their body bumping in white. Stafford, a good pass. Right side swing. Kari Spears dug by T. Sigler. Sad laugh. Harper Murray. Kaboom. Nobody touched it. It was in. Corner to corner. It's 17-10, Nebraska. Serve to Henley Anderson. Nice pass. Right side, Kari Spears. Cross-court diving. Dig Lainey. Huskers on it. Fed middle back tip shot. Harper, no. Now the Burnt Orange. Back set. Left attack. Anderson. Olivia with the up. Here come the Huskers. Outside shot. T. Sigler. Cross-court. In. Sharp angle. Hits the sideline. Opposite way. It's 20-11. 24-19. Nebraska serve, Tori Stafford, nice pass to the Sigler, shoot, set, Andy Jackson, kaboom, set two over, 25-19, we head to the locker rooms, serve goes to Tori Stafford, to nobody, near ace, free ball over, here come the Huskers, Bergen two, Andy Jackson, kaboom, end of that conversation, 4-1 Huskers, wow, now left side free ball from Stafford, here come the Huskers, Andy with the first contact, outside T. Sigler, tipping, great pancake, Ramsey-Gary, now Ramsey-Gary, the libero is going to moonbeam it over, Huskers, Lainey, Bergen, back row, Harper, kaboom, woo-hoo, the dig caroms into the sixth row, 9-6 Huskers, Andy, that laser serve, over, pass, shot back, Bergen, Doug. Bumped over left. Here's Tori Stafford, one of six kids. Dug by Andy Jackson. She wants to be a libero, but it goes over the net. And a miss hit. Taylor Harvey fans on it. Into the net. Andy Jackson's digging like an archaeologist back there. It's 10-6 Nebraska in the third. Another line drive by Andy Jackson. Wow, tough pass. Ramsey-Gary pulls her setter way off. They're out of system. Left side shot. Tori Stafford. Blocked. Manaya Beche. 24-16, it's all Huskers down the stretch. Twinkles the twine, nice pass by Stafford. Gets it back, Tori Stafford, cross court. One arm dig attempt by Lainey Choboy. And a rescue from Andy Jackson. Free ball over, here come the horns outside. Stafford cross court, out of bounds. Huskers win. 25-19, 25-6, 19, 25, 16. Andy Jackson serving lasers and a nice dig there in that final rally.
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22: You're listening to Cowboy Corner. I'm Red Steagall here in the bunkhouse with Buck and Badger and all the boys. My special guest, my special friend, Mr. Craig Haythorne. And we're talking about your dad and your granddad and horses. Now, your daddy was also a pretty well renowned quarter horse judge. He knew quarter horses.
2: I'd say so. Yes, sir. He probably judged every major quarter horse show in the United States. You know, from NCHA Futurity, Fort Worth, Houston, San Antonio, the Cow Palace, National Western in Denver. Probably 25 years he spent a lot of time judging for American Quarter Horse Association.
22: Now, did he start your horse operation that you carry on today, or did your granddad start that operation?
2: Actually, I would say they pretty much started it together, because my dad would have been, he'd have been in his 30s, and of course he roped at the time, and my granddad was still roping. He'd quit riding bucking horses, but he still roped. But they probably started it together, but my granddad was the one that went to Oklahoma and bought that first horse, and his name was Sport, which he was by Zandy, by Zanton.
22: Uh-huh.
2: But he bought the first quarter horse, and then probably in the early 50s, they went to Wagner's and bought a semi-load of mares. And then 3 or 4 years after that, they bought the old horse Eddie that came from Mason, Texas. And then that was kind of the basis, was Sport, and then the Wagner mares, and then the daughters out of Sport that crossed back on Eddie, and then it evolved through the years.
22: Now, how was Eddie bred? Where did he come
2: Eddie
22: from?
2: Eddie was, he came from the White family at Mason, Texas, but he was actually a 7/8 thoroughbred horse.
22: Mm-hmm.
2: But as you well know, a lot of the earlier quarter horses had a lot of thoroughbred in them, which my dad always said the only thing that hurt a horse about thoroughbred just wasn't enough in there. But anyway, there's a story behind Eddie, too. He was an orphan. His mother died when he was a baby colt, and he was an orphan, and he never did grow very much. And he was a small horse, and back then was when they still... inspectors, you know, AQHA
22: sure.
2: inspectors went around. Well, they wanted to see a picture of Eddie as a working horse. Well, Mr. White apparently had some humor also, and the winter he was a three-year-old, they had broke him to work with a big old white mule, and they'd caked with him all winter. So he sent that picture of old Eddie when he was a three-year-old and that white mule to the AQHA and said, yes, he is a working horse. But he later had NCHA cutting money, and then he sired several NCHA, AQHA champions, you know. But that was quite a story.
22: Now, how did you get the Hancock blood?
2: Well, Dad had dabbled with it some, and then, of course, when I went to college, I'd ridden some colts for an older gentleman at Happy, Texas. And he asked me one day, he said, would you buy a stud? And I said, well, we usually, you know, we'll buy a stud every now and then. So anyway, he took me over to look at this horse, and he was in a wheat field. And he was 14 years old, and there were only 14 registered colts out of him. They'd used him to pack salt in the mountains, and they used him to doctor wheat cattle in the winter. But when I first drove up there, I thought, well, he's just a little old fat gray horse, you know. But I hung around there 30, 40 minutes and looked at him more, and I really liked the horse. After I finally got up to him, he was about 14.3. His ears were about 3 inches long, and he was so long you couldn't get the butt chain hooked in a trailer on him. And he weighed 1,350 pounds. And when you actually first looked at him, you just thought he was a little horse, but he wasn't. Well, I told Dad about him and called him on the phone, you know. He said, you better go look at some colts out of him. So I had to drive another 250 miles and go look at some colts out of him, and they were a whale of a set of colts and not out of a very good set of mares. So anyway, I wound up buying the stud and brought him home. Well, that was, the old horse's name was Happy Hancock.
22: Okay.
2: And he was a tremendous influence on our program, put a lot of size and bone. Fact is, most of his horses were 15-3, 16 hands. Mares were... none of them were short and thick like him, you know. They were all taller, big horses, but they were a tremendous influence on our program. We still have several granddaughters, but the old mares are all gone,
3: sure.
2: and the sons are all gone.
3: But he sure has, he's made an influence in the arena also, because a lot of your horses have made good arena horses for roping cowboys.
2: Right. You know, the old Eddie horse, he wasn't a big horse, and he didn't get a lot of big horses or size. And when we influenced Happy Hancock, we increased our bone and size in our horses and still kept the cow and the ability in them.
3: Craig, I want you to promise me you'll come back and visit with us, because we got a lot more to talk about.
2: I hope so.
3: And you need to go talk to that cattle buyer that was calling a while ago.
2: So. I hope so.
3: You folks stay with us. We'll be right back with more of Cowboy Corner.
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22: You're listening to Cowboy Corner. I'm Red Steigall here in the bunkhouse with Jake and Badger and old Dan and Leon and all the rest of the boys. And I want to read you a poem that I wrote in 1989. And it kind of fits the Haythorn family. Because one of the great things about living in this country we call America is that we have the ability to individually own land and utilize it while we're here and pass it on to future generations. Craig Haythorn, who runs the Figure 4 Ranch in Nebraska in the Sand Hills, has that land's been in their family for at least five generations, and Craig carries it forward, and his boys are working for him now. So they'll all have a part of it. This is a poem called Born to This Land, because it's essential. I've kicked up the hidden mesquite roots and rocks from the place where I spread out my bed. And I'm laying here under a sky full of stars with my hands folded up beneath my head. Tonight there's a terrible pain in my heart. Like a knife, it cuts jagged and deep. This evening the windmiller brought me the word that my granddaddy died in his sleep. So I saddled my gray horse and rode out to a hill where, when I was a youngster of nine, my grandfather said to me, "Son, this is ours. It's yours, your daddy's, and mine." He said my granddaddy settled here after the war at New Tanks, where his house used to be. He wanted to cowboy and live in the West, come to Texas from East Tennessee. The longhorns were wild as a deer in them breaks. With a long rope, he caught him a few, and with the money he made from trailing them north, he proved up this homestead for you. When the railroad got closer, they built the first fence where the river runs through the east side. And when I was a button, they built these corrals, and that winter my granddaddy died.
21: He said, my father took over and bought up more range. With purebreds, he improved our stock. Windmills looked like they grew out of the ground, and the land got as hard as a rock. And during that dust bowl, we barely hung on. The wind tried to blow us away. But it seemed that the Lord took a liking to us. He kept turning up ways we could stay. As my daddy grew older, he gave me more rain. We had paid for most all of this land, and by the time he went on, I was running more cows, and your daddy was my right-hand man. His eyes got real cloudy. He took off in a trot, and I watched as he rode out of sight. And though I was a child, I knew I was special, and I'm feeling that same way tonight. Because not many years later, my daddy was killed on a ship in the South China Sea. For 20-odd years now, we've made this ranch work. Two cowboys, my granddad and me. And now that he's gone, things are certain to change. And I reckon that's how it should be. But five generations have called this ranch home. And I promise it won't end with me. Because I've got a little one home in a crib. And when he's old enough that he'll understand, from the top of this hill, I'll show him his ranch. Because like me, he was born to this land. We're all born to this land. And it's up to us individually to keep it alive and healthy for future generations. Here's a great song by a great, great singer, the late, great Don Edwards. It's called The Cowboy Song. Mm-hmm.

0: Thank you, Don. One of the great songs of all time. And it's a modern cowboy song, but it says it all. And nobody sings it better than Don Edwards. I want to read a poem by a fellow who would live down in the hill country of Texas. His name was Carlos Ashley. And he wrote about the people he knew and the things that he saw when he was growing up, and they're real. Here's one called Old Edgar Martin. And he wrote this somewhere around 1908. I seen old Edgar Martin riding by just now. He's going up to Walker's to get that bald-faced cow. Funny feller, Edgar, sort of quiet and queer. Why, he's been riding by that way for nearly 20 years. I've known him when he's just a kid, a-living at his aunt's, a-wearing long-tailed hickory shirts without no boots nor pants. Sort of shied away from other kids, his folks was all that way, a-grazing off from all the herd just like a maverick stray. He growed up in these post-oak hills a-hunting fox and coon. Hell, I can hear his old hound now baying to the moon. While boy and dog come down this flat, there wasn't much town here then. Yeah, Edgar had a world arranged to run them varmints in. But my, this town has changed a sight. It ain't the same at all. They put in city waterworks and built a city hall, and Edgar's changed a heap himself. He ain't quite understood that all the things he's honing for are gone, and gone for good. I reckon Edgar's 65, a little feeble, too. He never took to no one trade, ain't much that he can do, so he just rides around all day, a sort of living sigh, a lost and homeless look staring from his eye. He starts out at daylight for the hills when herds is coming down and helps the ranchers and the boys to punch their stuff through town. He hangs around the pen all day to watch him load the cars, and nights I've seen him on his porch just looking at the stars. He's picking up a little stuff for Big's meat market now, like going up to Walker's there to get that bald-faced cow. I noticed when he passed just now he didn't have no hound, so I guess I better settle up and help him into town. Carlos was a great, great chronicler of the people and the place where he lived, and I miss him dearly. He was a wonderful friend. You folks stay with us. We'll be right back with more Cowboy Corner. 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
0: 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Join us on RFD TV as we explore another trail somewhere west of Wall Street. Now, on October 23rd through the 25th, be sure you join us in Fort Worth, Texas, at the historic Stockyards for the 35th Annual Red Steagall Cowboy Gathering and Western Swing Festival. We're going to have a wonderful time. It's a great Western family weekend. So be sure you join us on October 23rd through the 25th at the Red Steagall Cowboy Gathering in the Fort Worth Stockyards. For a song of inspiration, I've chosen one by R.W. Hampton. It is no secret. I love this song. Here's R.W.

Thank you, R.W. Stuart Hamlin wrote that song, and it's just a marvelous song. Well, as my old daddy would say, we got this one saucered and blown. It's time for us to ride on out of here. We got lots of work to do. Thanks for riding along with us. We hope we taught you something about the West, and especially about a ranching family named the Haythorns that you didn't know or hadn't heard of. Cowboy Corner is brought to you by our friends at 4-6 Ranches. 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Here's a Japanese proverb.

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1: New U.S. attacks on Iran. I'm Jack Callahan, Fox News. American forces have conducted military strikes on Iranian rocket launchers aimed at the Strait of Hormuz, as Fox's Gernal Scott reports.
2: U.S. Central Command confirmed the strike, reporting Islamic Revolutionary Guard forces were seen getting ready to launch sea mine-equipped rockets into the strait. This comes days following CENTCOM saying it had cleared mines from the waters of the Strait of Hormuz. It's part of the stated commitment of the U.S. military, quote, to protect the free flow of commerce through the strait. The Iranian Revolutionary Guard reacted on state-run television, referring to the martyrdom and injury of its fighters, and that the act will bring, in its words, punishment of the aggressor. Gernal Scott, Fox News.
1: Venezuela agreeing to provide the U.S. with up to 65 billion barrels of oil, which both sides call an historic deal. Fox's Alex Hogan reports from the White House.
3: The acting president of Venezuela, Delcy Rodriguez, said that this is a first step toward economic recovery. She went on to explain that Venezuela will contribute the oil and industry, and the U.S. will contribute the capital and technology to develop it further. President Trump today on Truth Social said the oil will fill up the strategic national reserves. It's unclear how quickly this deal could provide oil for the reserves, which have dropped to a more than 40-year low. Secretary of State Marco Rubio writing a part for the Venezuelan people, this deal will bring nearly $100 billion in private investment, support thousands of high-paying jobs, and drive the reconstruction of Venezuela's economy.
1: Venezuela's acting president insists her country will remain sovereign over its own oil. At least 8 people have died, 18 others missing after a ferry bound for Turkey capsized off North Cyprus today. 270 passengers and crew on board. 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
16: Partly to mostly cloudy tonight. Lows only make it down to around 70 degrees. Winds southerly 5 to 10 miles per hour. Monday, a spotty shower or storm is possible very early. Sunshine for the afternoon. Highs top out near 87. Winds turn to the north-northwest 5 to 10. Monday night, cloudiness returns. Chance for showers and storms developing or building into the area after midnight. Winds will be light and lows drop to 68. Tuesday, slight chance for showers and storms still before noon. Sunshine during the afternoon. Highs warm into the upper 80s to near 90. Winds south-southeast 5 to 15. Tuesday night, partly cloudy. Slight chance for showers and storms redeveloping or building back into the area. Lows fall back to 70. Wednesday, mostly sunny. Highs reach 89. Then a slight chance for showers and storms returns again late Wednesday night. I'm weatherology meteorologist Phil Jensko, and that's KTIC weather on Classic Country KTIC.
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0: Classic Country, KTIC with Alabama there. Good evening. I'm J.D. Gibbs. 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
9: It is official, according to many reports, Rams star Aaron Donald is coming out of retirement to return to the Rams. The defensive player will get a one-year, $20 million deal with playoff incentives that could escalate that to $30 million. Donald last played in 2023, but he's back, and he'll be playing alongside Myles Garrett. The NFL is placing Packers running back Josh Jacobs on the commissioner's exempt list. Meanwhile, as teams try to get down to 53 men, Odell Beckham Jr. has officially made the Giants 53-man roster as a wide receiver. The Titans are waiving quarterback Will Levis. Packers are sending quarterback Kyle McCord to the Miami Dolphins in exchange for a 2028 sixth-round pick and are trading for Steelers running back Caleb Johnson. The Los Angeles Dodgers picked up a win against the Detroit Tigers 6-1, and Scottie Scheffler has won his second FedEx Cup title.
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0: Classic Country, KTIC, Amarillo by morning from King George Strait. We have more high school football on the air for you this week. Friday night, we have U10 at West Point Beamer. 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After this information break, which includes a Fox News update and our latest weather forecast, we'll play a country classics from Dwight Yoakam and Conway Twitty on Classic Country KTIC.
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3: News. I'm Jack Callahan. The U.S. military has struck missile launcher sites on an island in the Strait of Hormuz, saying Iranian teams were preparing to launch mines into the strait. Rescue teams are racing to find survivors following the catastrophic flooding along the Nepal-China border.
4: Officials say more than 750 people have been killed. Another 3,000 are still missing. Crews are digging through feet of thick mud and debris, searching for victims.
3: Fox's Marianne Rafferty. NASA has launched a new space telescope from Florida today.
5: It's the next big thing in space discovery. During its five-year mission, the Roman is set to work as a discovery machine, which could answer tons of questions we have about the mysteries of space. What is the universe made of? How does it work? Are we alone?
3: Fox's Madison Scarpino. 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
6: Partly to mostly cloudy tonight. Lows only make it down to around 70 degrees. Winds southerly 5 to 10 miles per hour. Monday, a spotty shower or storm is possible very early. Sunshine for the afternoon. Highs top out near 87. Winds turn to the north-northwest 5 to 10. Monday night, cloudiness returns. Chance for showers and storms developing or building into the area after midnight. Winds will be light and lows drop to 68. Tuesday, slight chance for showers and storms still before noon. Sunshine during the afternoon. Highs warm into the upper 80s to near 90. Winds south-southeast 5 to 15. Tuesday night, partly cloudy. Slight chance for showers and storms redeveloping or building back into the area. Lows fall back to 70. Wednesday, mostly sunny. Highs reach 89. Then a slight chance for showers and storms returns again late Wednesday night. I'm weatherology meteorologist Phil Jensko, and that's KTIC weather on Classic Country KTIC.
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Classic Country KTIC with a song that has made me want to jump on my bicycle and take big jumps ever since I was a wee little JD growing up in Valley, Nebraska. The theme from The Dukes of Hazzard from Waylon Jennings. We have Ronnie Millsap on the way after this from the Oak Ridge Boys.

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0: struck two sites on Larrick Island and that they were targeting these Iranian forces that they had been able to see preparing to launch rockets with sea mines into the Strait of Hormuz. It's also worth noting that Central Command says that it had completed clearing out the international shipping lanes in the Strait of Hormuz of sea mines just in the last week.
1: And the IRGC vowed to punish the aggressor. Rescue crews in Nepal and Tibet are working even harder to find the 3,000 people missing, and now they're dealing with rain and more flooding. And the U.S. State Department has given us an update on the vast majority of Americans who are missing.
2: State Department spokesman Tommy Pigott on ABC's This Week said the U.S. is in regular contact with officials in Nepal about how best to lend aid. For now, the fate of the Americans that remain missing is largely unknown.
3: We are currently unaware of any U.S. citizen deaths at this time. The highest priority, getting accurate information from the region. A hard region to reach at the best of times, made even more so by the devastation and the remoteness that we see.
2: Last week's flash flooding disaster has reportedly left hundreds dead in the region with thousands more still missing. A resident of the area described the devastation, saying nothing is left. Gernal Scott, Fox News.
1: And tropical storm Carina grew into a hurricane in the Pacific Ocean today, expected to become a major storm this week. 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
9: 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And Buddy Cannon, my producer, he kept Double Wide, and he let the other song go away and let somebody else cut it. 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And 2 years later, going down the road, I told my wife, it came on the radio. I said, well, we should have got that song. She said, you did. I said, what do you mean? She said, well, that song was on the CD they pitched you with Queen of My Double Wide Trailer, and Buddy let it go. And it was John Deere Green.
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3: Partly to mostly cloudy tonight. Lows only make it down to around 70 degrees. Winds southerly 5 to 10 miles per hour. Monday, spotty shower or storm is possible very early. Sunshine for the afternoon. Highs top out near 87. Winds turn to the north-northwest 5 to 10. Monday night, cloudiness returns. Chance for showers and storms developing or building into the area after midnight. Winds will be light and lows drop to 68. Tuesday, slight chance for showers and storms still before noon. Sunshine during the afternoon. Highs warm into the upper 80s to near 90. Winds south-southeast 5 to 15. Tuesday night, partly cloudy. Slight chance for showers and storms redeveloping or building back into the area. Lows fall back to 70. Wednesday, mostly sunny. Highs reach 89. Then a slight chance for showers and storms returns again late Wednesday night. I'm weatherology meteorologist Phil Jensko, and that's KTIC Weather on Classic Country KTIC.
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0: 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There's an ice cream social going on right now. 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
2: 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They pitched two songs of Dennis's that year to me. And Buddy Cannon, my producer, he kept Double Wide, and he let the other song go away and let somebody else cut it. And like I said, man, I wanted that song so bad after it came out on radio and I heard it. And 2 years later, going down the road, I told my wife, it came on the radio. I said, well, we should have got that song. She said, you did. I said, what do you mean? She said, well, that song was on the CD they pitched you with Queen of My Double Wide Trailer, and Buddy let it go. And it was John Deere Green.
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6: Aaron Donald is back with the Rams, although the defensive star hasn't played since 2023. On Sunday, he signed a one-year, $20 million deal to return to Los Angeles. Veteran wide receiver Odell Beckham Jr. has officially made the Giants' 53-man roster. Vikings are going with four quarterbacks into the season, including embattled third-year J.J. McCarthy. Titans are waiving quarterback Will Levis. Lions waive wide receiver Greg Dortch. Scottie Scheffler grabbed victory at the FedEx Cup Championship. He joins Rory McIlroy and Tiger Woods, the only golfers to win multiple titles. In a statement on Sunday, the Southeastern Conference says it will comply with court's order allowing former NFL players to play in the SEC, but adds the conference and Commissioner Greg Sankey are prepared to contest the allegations in courts on Thursday. Dodgers pick up the victory 6-1 over the Detroit Tigers.
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0: Classic Country KTIC. Pick it up, strangers, from Johnny Lee. Good evening. I'm J.D. Gibbs. Coming up, we have country tunes from Lefty Frizzell and Dan Seals. 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
4: 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Then in 1992, the fast food chain took a risk. Hardee's put bacon on a burger and called it the Frisco Burger. It became a massive hit. Within months, every other fast food chain in America scrambled to add bacon to their menus. Like McDonald's, Burger King, Wendy's, all of a sudden bacon wasn't just breakfast anymore, it was everywhere. It was bacon bliss across America. One menu decision changed an entire industry. See what a little risk with a little bacon on top did? Heck, I'm getting hungry just reading this. 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
6: 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And it was John Deere Green.
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8: 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This is a Fox News alert. The U.S. has launched airstrikes on Iranian missile launchers near the Strait of Hormuz.
9: U.S. Central Command confirmed the strike, reporting Islamic Revolutionary Guard forces were seen getting ready to launch sea mine-equipped rockets into the strait.
8: Fox's Gernal Scott. Fox confirming Iran has launched missiles toward U.S. forces in Jordan in retaliation. Rescue teams still racing to find survivors from that catastrophic flooding in Nepal.
10: Officials say more than 750 people have been killed. Another 3,000 are still missing. Crews are digging through feet of thick mud and debris, searching for victims.
8: 85 Americans are still listed as missing. That's Fox's Marianne Rafferty. 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
3: Partly to mostly cloudy tonight. Lows only make it down to around 70 degrees. Winds southerly 5 to 10 miles per hour. Monday, a spotty shower or storm is possible very early. Sunshine for the afternoon. Highs top out near 87. Winds turn to the north-northwest 5 to 10. Monday night, cloudiness returns, chance for showers and storms developing or building into the area after midnight. Winds will be light and lows drop to 68. Tuesday, slight chance for showers and storms still before noon. Sunshine during the afternoon, highs warm into the upper 80s to near 90. Winds south-southeast 5 to 15. Tuesday night, partly cloudy, slight chance for showers and storms redeveloping or building back into the area. Lows fall back to 70. Wednesday, mostly sunny, highs reach 89, then a slight chance for showers and storms returns again late Wednesday night. I'm weatherology meteorologist Phil Jensko, and that's KTIC weather on Classic Country KTIC.
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Classic Country, KTIC. I'm JD Gibbs. I appreciate my time with you tonight. I hope you have a great what's left of your weekend. And by all means, continue hanging out with us as long as you'd like. 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
1: 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I'm Jack Callahan, Fox News. The U.S. military targeting missile launch sites on an island in the Strait of Hormuz. Fox's Jill Nato with details. CENTCOM.